0: hearing oral arguments over President Trump's plan to build a new White House ballroom. Trump's Justice Department doubling down on his authority, saying, quote, if the president wanted to bulldoze the Statue of Liberty, no one could sue to stop him. In the wee hours of the morning.
1: On this vote, the yeas are 52, the nays are 47. This bill, as amended, is passed.
0: After more than 18 hours inside the chambers, Senate Republicans passed a $70 billion immigration enforcement bill after weeks of delays. Alaska Senator Lisa Murkowski is the only Republican to join Democrats in voting against the bill. A ban on President Trump's so-called anti-weaponization fund was not included. It now goes to the House. Better than expected jobs report today, but the stock market down sharply on the prospect of higher interest rates. 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
0: Back in California. An appellate court is letting Cards for Kids play their ads while a dispute over their representation works through the court. ABC's Alex Stone has more.
6: Cards for Kids, they have said through all of this, they're going to fight it, that the money does go to help children that are in need. Cards for Kids saying that they applaud today's court ruling, allowing the ads to continue airing in California. Goes on to say, Cards for Kids programs benefit a wide array of children and teenagers. The uninterrupted airing of the ads will enable the charity to continue funding its programs for children and families.
0: A new blood test could detect lung cancers before they develop. Researchers say they identified 14 proteins that could detect lung cancer and other conditions years before a formal diagnosis. ABC Chief Medical Correspondent Dr. Tara Narula.
7: They validated this across the globe in terms of eight other data sets, and they looked to see, well, what are these 14 proteins a signal of? They're not coming from the tumor. They're coming from this inflammatory environment or precancerous state. And so they also found that this 14 protein signal marker was evident in those who smoked and those who were exposed to air pollution. And not only could it predict lung cancer, but also idiopathic pulmonary fibrosis and COPD.
0: A former CIA officer arrested with millions in gold bars stashed at his house appeared in a Virginia court today. A judge ordered David Rush to remain behind bars pending his trial. Prosecutors say he stole money from the government. Rush has not yet entered a plea. Dave Packer, ABC News.
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0: Justin Moore, time sticking on your Real Country Friday. My name is Al Farbel. Don't have to count down anymore. The weekend is here, and we got more of your favorite Real Country songs to help celebrate it with Brooks and Dunn, Little Miss Honky Tonk, the Judds rocking with the Rhythm of the Rain, and more next right here on Real.
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0: Mickey Gilley, Put Your Dreams Away on Real Country. Bonnie Bazell, Farbell, if you think you're having a plastic surgery will make you look more attractive, you're wrong. A facelift or an eyelid lift may make you slightly younger, but not look any more attractive. In a study, patients who had facial cosmetic surgery were rated as looking 3 years younger on average than they did before their operations. However, they were not rated as looking any more attractive. 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

0: The gentle giant Don Williams, Some Broken Hearts Never Mend on Real Country. My name is Al Farb with more of your favorite real country songs coming up from Ricky Van Shelton, John Anderson, and more next.
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2: From ABC News, I'm Dave Packard. As the votes are counted in California, the AP now projecting Democrat Javier Becerra has advanced to the general election in the governor's race. Not yet clear who Becerra will face in the general election. His top rivals, Republican Steve Hilton and Democrat Tom Steyer. California historically can take days or weeks, but often the nation isn't focused on the vote count there. Now, state officials are defending the process.
3: In response to criticism from President Trump and Republican gubernatorial candidate Steve Hilton over those slow election results here, California's Secretary of State says in a statement, accuracy before speed. Los Angeles County Registrar Dean Logan says all of the ballots will not be counted for a while.
4: The bulk of our ballots, typically in LA County, are in by 10 days after the election in the count. I don't expect that to be different in this election.
3: Part of the reason is because so many Californians vote by mail and those ballots can take a week to arrive to be counted. Alex Stone, ABC News, Los Angeles.
2: U.S. strikes retaliating after another Iranian provocation.
5: According to U.S. Central Command, the U.S. military struck Iranian coastal radar sites after it brought down four Iranian one-way attack drones headed towards the Strait of Hormuz. CENTCOM said the drones posed an immediate threat to regional maritime traffic.
2: ABC's Louis Martinez covers the Pentagon. An appeals court in Colorado overturned the convictions of two paramedics in Aurora in the death of Elijah McClain. They were accused of giving McClain, a black man, and unarmed, a fatal dose of ketamine as a way to sedate him. Two paramedics convicted of criminally negligent homicide, but the judge said the case should be sent back for a possible retrial. Advocates like Midian Schaffner outraged.
6: We who believe in freedom cannot rest until the killing of a black

0: man, black mother son, is the same as the killing of a white man, white mother son.
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1: $32,000 hospitality workers at SoFi Stadium in Los Angeles are voting whether or not to strike ahead of next week's World Cup game. Among the grievances, they don't want ICE agents on stadium property. Kurt Peterson is Unite Here Local 11 co-president.
4: Our members are voting as we speak at our office near SoFi Stadium. We will count the vote later on tonight, and we expect that the vote will overwhelmingly approve an authorization of a strike.
1: Maine Democratic Senate candidate Graham Plattner in his first major campaign rally as he faces disturbing allegations about his behavior. The New York Times reports 3 women who claim to have dated him are accusing him of heavy drinking, infidelity, and physical intimidation. ABC News has not verified those allegations. Plattner says he was confident Maine voters knew that he was worthy of their trust. It's a mystery of the missing Lego sets in Oregon. ABC's Andrea Fujihi has that story.
5: A YouTuber has gone viral trying to help a family find their valuable Lego collection after they claim it was stolen.
6: The family reached out to me saying that I'm their last hope to get them their life savings back.
5: Ben Schneider, known as Reckless Ben on YouTube, began investigating Brian Mansell's claim about his $200,000 Star Wars Lego set. He says he had a deal with a Bricks and Minifigs resale franchise in Oregon to sell the Legos.
1: Dave Packer, ABC News.
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Dottie West got a lesson in leaving on your real country Friday night. My name is Al Farm. Hey, thank you so much for having us on and making us a part of your evening while we sit around and play all your favorite real country songs. Sammy Kershaw right now, She Don't Know She's Beautiful on Real Country.

the King George Strait living for the night on Your Real Country Friday night. My name is Al Farb with more of your favorite old country songs coming up right around the quarter for you from Little Texas and God Bless Texas, Alabama, working a 40-hour week for a living and more next right here on Real Country.

0: Riley Green and Ellen Langley, Don't Mind If I Do on your Real Country Friday night. My name is Al Farbel. Which is more fun, a bachelor or bachelorette party? Bachelor parties are usually better than bachelorette parties because, well, they are more spontaneous. Women make planning the activities more complicated than men do. 3 months before the bachelorette party, women will send out a color-coded Google spreadsheet with a breakdown of what's being done each day and the outfits to be worn for each activity. As for a bachelor party, well, you usually get an invite the day before from the best man with a message about a last-minute flight that everybody has to be on tomorrow morning. That sounds about right. More of your favorite old country songs are coming up right around the corner for you from John Conley, Common Man, Blake Shelton, Sure Be Cool If You Did, and more next on Real Country.
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2: From ABC News, I'm Dave Packer. Following a week of controversy surrounding the Trump administration's anti-weaponization fund, a Department of Justice attorney said in a court filing tonight that the fund is not moving forward, arguing that one of the lawsuits challenging the

0: controversial fund is moot because the fund has not been set up and it's now not going forward. As ABC's Rachel Scott tells us, debate over codifying an end to that fund was a big part of the delay in the Senate passing a $70 billion immigration enforcement package earlier today.
1: For more than 18 hours, Democrats and some Republicans introducing measures to rein in the fund, aimed at compensating President Trump's allies, possibly even the rioters who attacked police officers on January 6th. All of those efforts failed. For weeks, Acting Attorney General Todd Blanche defended the fund. But after a firestorm of criticism, he testified it had been dropped.
0: Charges have now been officially filed against a Los Angeles man accused of murdering veteran character actor James Handy.
2: The 81-year-old was allegedly stabbed to death by his girlfriend's son on Wednesday morning. Now 44-year-old Michael Gledhill has been officially charged with murder by the Los Angeles County District Attorney's Office, but at his first court hearing on Friday, he was not present because he's being held for a psychiatric evaluation. Gledhill allegedly told police on a 911 call, "I am the son of man. I just killed the man of sin." He's due in court later this month. Alex Stone, ABC News, Los Angeles.
0: And staying in California, with the AP projecting Democrat Javier Becerra has advanced to the general election in the governor's race. Not yet clear who Becerra will face. Many mail-in ballots have yet to arrive, but President Trump has made claims that the slow count is due to Democrats trying to steal the election. The U.S. Attorney's Office says there are multiple fraud investigations underway. Wall Street, the Nasdaq falling 1,121 points today. 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
0: Maine Democratic Senate candidate Graham Plattner answering allegations of abusive behavior in past relationships. ABC's Selena Wang is in Maine.
5: It all puts national Democrats in quite a bind. Winning Maine is crucial in their effort to retake the Senate. Senator Bernie Sanders standing by Plattner. But Senator Alyssa Slotkin exasperated
6: about bad behavior by another dude.
7: Graham Plattner is not the Democratic nominee yet. The primary is on Tuesday, and Maine's Governor Janet Mills is still on the ballot.
0: Ukrainian forces have been striking deeper inside Russian territory, while Russian forces haven't made any significant gains inside Ukraine. ABC News contributor and former Defense Department official Mick Mulroy explains.
8: Ukraine is seeing a shift here. We're seeing Ukraine hold Russian spring offensive essentially stagnant. And in some cases, Ukraine's even taking back territory. Ukraine keeps advancing its ability to strike long range inside Russia and inside Crimea, hitting very significant logistics targets. And we saw the House of Representatives pass a bill that's going to provide billions in loans and $1 billion in support.
0: The Chicago Bears inching closer to getting a new home outside Chicago. The team's board of directors voting to move forward with a plan to build a stadium in Northwest Indiana. Illinois lawmakers failed to approve a bill that would give the Bears a break on property taxes. Dave Packer, ABC News.
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Brad Paisley, and he didn't have to be on Your Real Country Friday night. My name is Al Farb with all your favorite real country songs as we kick off your weekend, like Rodney Millsap and Casey Musgraves right now. 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

his wrecker, rolling his wagon wheel through your real country Friday night. My name is Al Farbo. Miller High Life is currently auctioning off on eBay a juke keg, a Crosley jukebox that also acts as a fully functioning beer keg. 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

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Things like

0: 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My name is Al Farbaugh. How do you stack up when it comes to slacking? The average worker admits to wasting more than 2 hours each workday on everything from making personal phone calls to socializing with coworkers to simply spacing out for a few minutes. 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
10: 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Central South Dakota and Nebraska sports and weather, a 7-day forecast, 4 radar maps, plenty with the Central South Dakota news, the mailbag, agriculture information. 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Central

0: Luke Bryan, Rain Is a Good Thing on your Real Country Friday night. 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
2: From ABC News, I'm Dave Packer. The timing couldn't be worse. Ahead of the World Cup next week, 96% of union workers at LA's SoFi Stadium have voted to strike. That's 32,000 hospitality workers, including the stadium's cooks, dishwashers, concession workers, bartenders, and servers. Kurt Peterson, the United Here Local 11 co-president, says many workers are in fear of ICE patrolling the grounds.
3: We've been trying to get and talking to FIFA over the last few months about this issue. They have instead decided to embrace President Trump's agenda.
2: The World Cup match at SoFi Stadium is on June 12th, plus star-studded opening ceremonies ahead of the North American matches. Another kind of strike in the Middle East. We're now hearing that U.S. Central Command forces helped shoot down incoming Iranian missiles and drones shot at Kuwait and Bahrain. This after Friday night CENTCOM reporting it struck several Iranian one-way drones threatening ships in the Strait of Hormuz that it said posed an immediate threat to regional maritime traffic. California Congressman Ro Khanna made a cross-country trip to stand beside Graham Plattner and encourage Mainers to vote for him in Tuesday's Democratic primary. And about those controversies, including the one reported by the New York Times, where two identified women claim that they were physically abused by him during their relationships.
4: He understood that those years that he came back were not the best years of his life. He was ashamed of some of the things he said and did. And then he, unlike others, took accountability for it.
2: The AP projects Democrat Javier Becerra has advanced to the general election in the California governor's race. The election was on Tuesday.
5: Without any evidence, President Trump claims a slow vote count here is because Democrats are cheating and trying to steal votes away from Republicans. And he said the U.S. attorney will investigate.
2: ABC's Alex Stone in Los Angeles. 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
2: A new blood test could detect lung cancers and other conditions before they develop. ABC News Chief Medical Correspondent Dr. Tara Narula.
10: What if we could pick up on inflammation before a cancer ever develops? That's what researchers here wanted to look at. And so they essentially used a UK biobank of blood and machine learning, and they identified 14 proteins in the blood that they called a signal or signature that predicted those at risk of lung

0: cancer over 5 years before development of the disease.
1: A driverless car was caught on police body cam blocking fire trucks during a deadly fire in Dallas. ABC's Morgan Norwood has the story.
2: A driverless car slowing first responders as a massive fire tore through a Dallas apartment complex. They scrambled to secure the scene.
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4: You need to move this car ASAP, please.
2: Police say three minutes after the constable arrived, Waymo reportedly unlocking the car, allowing the deputy to drive it out of the way. This mishap, just the latest in a series of wayward Waymo incidents, raising fresh concern about how these driverless vehicles respond during emergencies.
1: NASA Friday ordered the astronauts on board the International Space Station to take shelter in an attached spacecraft because of air leaks in a rarely used part of the space station while their Russian counterparts work to repair them. Those repairs have now been completed, and operations on board the ISS have now resumed. Dave Packer, ABC News.
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work hard every day. I might get a little tired on the weekend. After I draw my pay, I'll go back working. Come Monday morning, I'm right back with the crew.

Tomorrow I'm gonna leave here. I'm gonna let you go and walk away like every day I said I would. And tomorrow I'm gonna listen.

0: there. Yeah, I'm gonna let you go and walk away like every day I said I would.
1: Chris Young and tomorrow on Your Real Country Friday Night. My name is Al Farb. Thank you so much for hanging out with us today while we kick off your weekend with all your favorite real country songs like the King George Strait and the Cowboy Rides Away right now on Real Country.

Thomas Rhett after all the bars are closed on Real Country. My name is Al Farbo. Did you hear the really big, important research results? Women prefer chubby men. These days, women prefer soft-bodied guys because they make better husbands and fathers. Macho men tend to stray more. 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

0: Jim and Brown, pop it up again on Real Country. My name is Al Farvel. It's almost impossible for aliens to visit Earth. It's not that they might not exist. It's that they just can't get to our planet from theirs. Any alien civilization capable of visiting Earth would need to travel at least 4.25 light years from the nearest star system, a distance so immense that even optimistic predictions say that the journey would take a century or more. No single law of physics rules out interstellar travel, but the weight of hundreds of extreme, often conflicting engineering requirements make a crude voyage to Earth physically impossible, regardless of how advanced a civilization becomes. More of your favorite old country songs are coming up right around the corner for you from Toby Keith, Should Have Been a Cowboy, Jason Aldean, How Far Does Goodbye Go, and more of your favorites are all coming up next right here on Real Country.
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0: Should have been a cowboy on your Real Country Friday night. My name is Al Farb with more of your favorite real country songs coming up next.
1: The U.S. Treasury quietly released its official financial report for 2025. It appears by its own numbers, the U.S. government seems insolvent. 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Add it all up, and it looks like the U.S. owes more than $130 trillion it doesn't have. 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
2: From ABC News, I'm Dave Packer. President Trump says that the soon-to-be acting director of National Intelligence, Bill Pulte, should cut positions at the Office of Department of National Intelligence. He even compared it with the Education Department, which is being dismantled.
3: The president brought that up and compared it to that, saying this maybe should even be terminated. He wasn't specific about what his plans would be, but certainly indicating he wants to see Pulte go in there and shake things up and limit the size of this sprawling office right now that, of course, oversees spy agencies.
2: ABC's Karen Travers at the White House. The Senate early Friday approving a $70 billion immigration enforcement package. The bill passed without an amendment to address the president's anti-weaponization fund. But later Friday, a Department of Justice attorney put in writing plans to not move forward with the controversial compensation fund. U.S. Central Command forces helped shoot down incoming Iranian missiles and drones shot at Kuwait and Bahrain. This after Friday night, CENTCOM reporting it struck several Iranian one-way drones threatening ships in the Strait of Hormuz.
4: CENTCOM said the drones posed an immediate threat to regional maritime traffic. It's the latest hostile action during the two-month-long ceasefire where the U.S. engages in self-defense actions that typically result in Iranian retaliatory attacks. Earlier this week, one such attack on Kuwait's international airport killed one person and injured dozens of others. Luis Martinez, ABC News, Washington.
2: The AP now projecting Democrat Javier Becerra has advanced to the general election in the California governor's race. Not yet clear who Becerra will face in the general election. His top rivals, Republican Steve Hilton and Democrat Tom Steyer. The Knicks are going home two wins away from an NBA championship. Jalen Brunson hit a go-ahead free throw with 9.5 seconds left after a turnover by Victor Wembanyama. Moments earlier, then Wembanyama missed a jumper at the end of New York's 105-104 win. 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
2: Drone technology is helping Ukraine turn the tide in the war against Russia with strikes deeper into Russian territory. ABC News contributor and former Defense Department official Mick Mulroy.
11: For Ukraine, as they advance drone technology far beyond any country in the world, they are showing that this is not the end of it. It's going to keep being more advanced and having a greater impact on the battlefield as they come up with these new innovative ways to take the fight to Russia.
2: A Los Angeles man has been charged in the murder of a longtime actor who appeared in over 100 TV shows and movies.
12: James Handy was a character actor who appeared in numerous roles, including a bartender in Top Gun Maverick. The 81-year-old was allegedly stabbed to death by his girlfriend's son on Wednesday morning. Now 44-year-old Michael Gledhill has been officially charged with murder by the Los Angeles County District Attorney's Office, but at his first court hearing on Friday, he was not present because he's being held for a psychiatric evaluation. Gledhill allegedly told police on a 911 call, "I am the son of man. I just killed the man of sin." He's due in court later this month. Alex Stone, ABC News, Los Angeles.

0: Chicago Bears Board of Directors voting to move the team stadium to Indiana. Development of the new stadium is expected to take place in Hammond, Indiana. I'm Dave Packer, ABC News.
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Old School John Conley right here in Real Country. Hi there, I'm Tammy Lively. We've heard this song a lot here in the last couple of weeks. A great requested song for graduation season. It's Leanne Womack, I Hope You Dance, right here in Real Country.

red. The stripe was white, it was 18 feet from the bow to the stern light. Second hand from a dealer in Atlanta, I rode up with Daddy when he went there to get her.

0: She's just an old plywood boat with a 75 Johnson with electric choke.
1: Alan Jackson, that's Drive for Daddy Gene right here in Real Country. I'm Tammy Lively. Welcome to the weekend. We've got some great songs to get you in the mood for the weekend coming up. Going to do some Tracy Lawrence, and it looks like Alabama next.
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0: That's Cody Johnson with The Fall here in Real Country. Hey, I just mentioned graduation. Have you seen the video that's going around? We're going to file this under adults behaving badly. There was a fist fight after a kindergarten graduation at Franklin School in Harrisburg, Pennsylvania. One of the men that was fighting was holding a baby. Police said the aggressor was charged with disorderly conduct and trespassing at the school. There's no word on what caused it, but I've got a song for those chuckleheads coming up in minutes. It's Billy Currington next.
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I saw the old man's face, front page obituary. He was a millionaire. He left his fortune to some guy he barely knew. His kids were mad as hell.

0: George Strait, right here in Real Country. Hey, did you hear what happened with AI and the folks at Dodge Ram? They unveiled a new t-shirt design in their online shop this week, but it was just some AI slop. The American flag that was in the picture only had 38 stars, and the truck on this Dodge Ram shirt was a Tacoma, a Toyota Tacoma. Epic fake.
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2: From ABC News, I'm Dave Packer. The timing couldn't be worse. Ahead of the World Cup next week, 96% of union workers at LA's SoFi Stadium have voted to strike. That's 32,000 hospitality workers, including the stadium's cooks, dishwashers, concession workers, bartenders, and servers. Kurt Peterson, the United Here Local 11 co-president, says many workers are in fear of ICE patrolling the grounds.
3: We've been trying to get and talking to FIFA over the last few months about this issue. They have instead decided to embrace President Trump's agenda.
2: The World Cup match at SoFi Stadium is on June 12th, plus star-studded opening ceremonies ahead of the North American matches. Another kind of strike in the Middle East. We're now hearing that U.S. Central Command forces helped shoot down incoming Iranian missiles and drones shot at Kuwait and Bahrain. This after Friday night CENTCOM reporting it struck several Iranian one-way drones threatening ships in the Strait of Hormuz that it said posed an immediate threat to regional maritime traffic. California Congressman Ro Khanna made a cross-country trip to stand beside Graham Plattner and encourage Mainers to vote for him in Tuesday's Democratic primary. And about those controversies, including the one reported by the New York Times, where two identified women claim that they were physically abused by him during their relationships.
4: He understood that those years that he came back were not the best years of his life. He was ashamed of some of the things he said and did. And then he, unlike others, took accountability for it.
2: The AP projects Democrat Javier Becerra has advanced to the general election in the California governor's race. The election was on Tuesday.
5: Without any evidence, President Trump claims a slow vote count here is because Democrats are cheating and trying to steal votes away from Republicans. And he said the U.S. attorney will investigate.
2: ABC's Alex Stone in Los Angeles. 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
2: A new blood test could detect lung cancers and other conditions before they develop. ABC News Chief Medical Correspondent Dr. Tara Narula.
10: What if we could pick up on inflammation before a cancer ever develops? That's what researchers here wanted to look at. And so they essentially used a UK biobank of blood and machine learning, and they identified 14 proteins in the blood that they called a signal or signature that predicted those at risk of lung cancer over 5 years before development of the disease.
2: A driverless car was caught on police body cam blocking fire trucks during a deadly fire in Dallas. ABC's Morgan Norwood has the story.
11: A driverless car slowed first responders as a massive fire tore through a Dallas apartment complex. They scrambled to secure the scene.
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13: Yes, you need to move this car ASAP, please.
11: Police say 3 minutes after the constable arrived, Waymo reportedly unlocking the car, allowing the deputy to drive it out of the way. This mishap, just the latest in a series of wayward Waymo incidents, raising fresh concern about how these driverless vehicles respond during emergencies.
2: NASA Friday ordered the astronauts on board the International Space Station to take shelter in an attached spacecraft because of air leaks in a rarely used part of the space station while their Russian counterparts work to repair them. Those repairs have now been completed and operations on board the ISS have now resumed. Dave Packer, ABC News.
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Clint Black, put yourself in my shoes right here in real country. How you doing? I'm Tammy Lively with a classic from Willie Nelson, always on my mind in real country.

0: That's all Dean right here in Real Country. Hi there, I'm Tammy. We've got great music on the way this hour. Going to do some Luke Bryan, Diamond Rio, and it looks like Blake Shelton on deck.
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0: That's Luke Bryan right here in Real Country. I'm Tammy Lively. If you are not familiar with AI chatbot toys and you've got little ones or grandchildren, listen up. Consumer advocates are warning that these toys like chatty teddy bears can forget that they're talking to young children and they bring up adult topics. It happens all the time, folks. They tell them how to start fires and everything. It's horrifying. So think three times before you give your child a chatbot toy.
1: The U.S. Treasury quietly released its official financial report for 2025. It appears by its own numbers, the U.S. government seems insolvent. It's reported that the Treasury shows about $6 trillion in assets and over $47 trillion in liabilities. Add it all up, and it looks like the U.S. owes more than $130 trillion it doesn't have. If that were a family, they'd earn $52,000 a year, spend $73,000, and already be more than $1 million underwater. 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

0: That's Alan Jackson, where I come from, right here in Real Country. 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
2: 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It appears by its own numbers, the U.S. government seems insolvent. 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
2: From ABC News, I'm Dave Hacker. President Trump says that the soon-to-be acting director of National Intelligence, Bill Pulte, should cut positions at the Office of Department of National Intelligence. He even compared it with the Education Department, which is being dismantled.
3: The president brought that up and compared it to that, saying this maybe should even be terminated. He wasn't specific about what his plans would be, but certainly indicating he wants to see Pulte go in there and shake things up and limit the size of this sprawling office right now that, of course, oversees spy agencies.
2: ABC's Karen Travers at the White House. The Senate early Friday approving a $70 billion

0: billion-dollar immigration enforcement package. The bill passed without an amendment to address the president's anti-weaponization fund, but later Friday, a Department of Justice attorney put in writing plans to not move forward with the controversial compensation fund. U.S. Central Command forces helped shoot down incoming Iranian missiles and drones shot at Kuwait and Bahrain. This after Friday night, CENTCOM reporting it struck several Iranian one-way drones threatening ships in the Strait of Hormuz.
1: CENTCOM said the drones posed an immediate threat to regional maritime traffic. It's the latest hostile action during the two-month-long ceasefire where the U.S. engages in self-defense actions that typically result in Iranian retaliatory attacks. Earlier this week, one such attack on Kuwait's international airport killed one person and injured dozens of others. Luis Martinez, ABC News, Washington.
0: The AP now projecting Democrat Javier Becerra has advanced to the general election in the California governor's race. Not yet clear who Becerra will face in the general election. His top rivals, Republican Steve Hilton and Democrat Tom Steyer. The Knicks are going home two wins away from an NBA championship. Jalen Brunson hit a go-ahead free throw with 9.5 seconds left after a turnover by Victor Wembanyama moments earlier. Then Wembanyama missed a jumper at the end of New York's 105-104 win. 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
0: Drone technology is helping Ukraine turn the tide in the war against Russia with strikes deeper into Russian territory. ABC News contributor and former Defense Department official Mick Mulroy.
4: For Ukraine, as they advance drone technology far beyond any country in the world, they are showing that this is not the end of it. It's going to keep being more advanced and having a greater impact on the battlefield as they come up with these new innovative ways to take the fight to Russia.
0: A Los Angeles man has been charged in the murder of a longtime actor who appeared in over 100 TV shows and movies.
5: James Handy was a character actor who appeared in numerous roles, including a bartender in Top Gun Maverick. The 81-year-old was allegedly stabbed to death by his girlfriend's son on Wednesday morning. Now 44-year-old Michael Gledhill has been officially charged with murder by the Los Angeles County District Attorney's Office, but at his first court hearing on Friday, he was not present because he's being held for a psychiatric evaluation. Gledhill allegedly told police on a 911 call, "I am the son of man. I just killed the man of sin." He's due in court later this month. Alex Stone, ABC News, Los Angeles.
0: The Chicago Bears Board of Directors voting to move the team stadium to Indiana. Development of the new stadium is expected to take place in Hammond, Indiana. I'm Dave Packer, ABC News.
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6: 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You'll know what's going on in Central South Dakota and North Central Nebraska. Central South Dakota and Nebraska sports and weather, a 7-day forecast, 4 radar maps, plenty with the Central South Dakota news, the mailbag, agriculture information. 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

Turn it up some. All right, boys. This is her favorite song, you know that, right? So if we play it good and loud, she might get up and dance again. Oh, she put her beard down. Here she comes. Left, left, left, right, left.

at Honky Tonk Badonkadonk. Trace Adkins right here in Real Country. Hey there, I'm Tammy Lively. Thanks for hanging with me. We've got one from Johnny Lee for you, Little Cherokee Fiddle in Real Country.

Take Her Home. That's Kenny Chesney right here in Real Country. I've got some great music on the way. We're going to get to some Luke Combs. And Clint Black is coming up. He's been out on the road with this Frontline Benefit concert. He's hitting just certain cities across the country, raising money for public safety for police officers, firefighters, EMTs, and paramedics. We've got him coming up next.

0: The Last Cheater's Waltz, T.G. Shepherd, right here in Real Country with great music on the way. I want you to keep it here for some Mary Chapin Carpenter, and it looks like Justin Moore. He is coming up in minutes.
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0: That's Mary Chapin Carpenter, Passionate Kisses, right here in Real Country. How you doing? I'm Tammy Lively. You know what? We've always known this, but it seems that science is finally catching up. They say dieting makes you cranky. Really? When researchers got volunteers to reduce the fat in their diets from about 41% of their total calories to 25%, the test subjects showed measurable increases in hostility and anger. So yes, being hangry is a
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There's women and there's ladies. 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
2: From ABC News, I'm Dave Packer. The timing couldn't be worse. Ahead of the World Cup next week, 96% of union workers at LA's SoFi Stadium have voted to strike. That's 32,000 hospitality workers, including the stadium's cooks, dishwashers, concession workers, bartenders, and servers. Kurt Peterson, the United Here Local 11 co-president, says many workers are in fear of ICE patrolling the grounds.
3: We've been trying to get and talking to FIFA over the last few months about this issue. They have instead decided to embrace President Trump's agenda.
2: The World Cup match at SoFi Stadium is on June 12th, plus star-studded opening ceremonies ahead of the North American matches. Another kind of strike in the Middle East. We're now hearing that U.S. Central Command forces helped shoot down incoming Iranian missiles and drones shot at Kuwait and Bahrain. This after Friday night CENTCOM reporting it struck several Iranian one-way drones threatening ships in the Strait of Hormuz that it said posed an immediate threat to regional maritime traffic. California Congressman Ro Khanna made a cross-country trip to stand beside Graham Plattner and encourage Mainers to vote for him in Tuesday's Democratic primary. And about those controversies, including the one reported by the New York Times, where two identified women claim that they were physically abused by him during their relationships.
4: He understood that those years that he came back were not the best years of his life. He was ashamed of some of the things he said and did. And then he, unlike others, took accountability for it.

0: The AP projects Democrat Javier Becerra has advanced to the general election in the California governor's race. The election was on Tuesday.
1: Without any evidence, President Trump claims a slow vote count here is because Democrats are cheating and trying to steal votes away from Republicans. And he said the U.S. attorney will investigate.
0: ABC's Alex Stone in Los Angeles. 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
0: A new blood test could detect lung cancers and other conditions before they develop. ABC News Chief Medical Correspondent Dr. Tara Narula.
4: What if we could pick up on inflammation before a cancer ever develops? That's what researchers here wanted to look at. And so they essentially used a UK biobank of blood and machine learning, and they identified 14 proteins in the blood that they called a signal or signature that predicted those at risk of lung cancer over 5 years before development of the disease.
0: A driverless car was caught on police body cam blocking fire trucks during a deadly fire in Dallas. ABC's Morgan Norwood has the story.
5: A driverless car slowing first responders as a massive fire tore through a Dallas apartment complex. They scrambled to secure the scene.
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7: Yes, you need to move this car ASAP, please.
5: Police say 3 minutes after the constable arrived, Waymo reportedly unlocking the car, allowing the deputy to drive it out of the way.
7: Okay.
5: This mishap, just the latest in a series of wayward Waymo incidents, raising fresh concern about how these driverless vehicles respond during emergencies.
0: NASA Friday ordered the astronauts on board the International Space Station to take shelter in an attached spacecraft because of air leaks in a rarely used part of the space station while their Russian counterparts work to repair them. Those repairs have now been completed, and operations on board the ISS have now resumed. Dave Packer, ABC News.
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9: 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We are Country 1260.

That's Blake. He'll be your honeybee right here in Real Country. How you doing? I'm Tammy Lively. Good morning to you. Happy Saturday. I love the attitude in this song. Always have. It's Lori Morgan. Watch me.

That's Hardy, favorite country song right here in Real Country. You know, if hunting for deer is becoming boring, you can always try and bag a unicorn, but you're going to need a license. Michigan's Lake Superior State University offers unicorn hunting licenses. But do they tell you where to find them?

0: the happiest man and wife in Saginaw, Michigan. 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

0: The Oak Ridge Boys, thank God for kids right here in Rogue Country, except for those little liars in your family. Do you know who in your family is most likely to lie to you? Research says it's a brother, followed by a sister. I had three brothers. I always knew when they were lying to me. Only a small amount of folks in this poll thought that their parents were the liars. Really? Santa Claus, the Easter Bunny, come on now.
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0: let your boys be country.
1: Yeah, Breaker 19, this here's a rubber duck. You got a copy on me, Big Ben, come on. Yeah, 10-4, Big Ben, for sure, for sure. By golly, it's clean, clear to Flagtown, come on. Yeah, it's a big 10-4 there, Big Ben. Yeah, we definitely got the front door, good buddy. Mercy sakes alive, looks like we've got us a convoy.
2: It was the dark of the moon on the 6th of June in a Kenworth pulling logs. Cab over Pete with a reefer on and a Jimmy hauling hogs. We is heading for Bear on I-10 about a mile out of Shaky Town. I says, Pigpen, this here's a rubber duck and I'm about to put the hammer down.

0: you want to back off them hogs? Good, 10-4, about 5 mile or so. 10, roger. Them hogs is getting intense up here.
1: By the time we got into Tulsa Town, we had 85 trucks in all. But they's a roadblock up on the Cloverleaf, and them bears was wall to wall. Yeah, them Smokies as thick as bugs on a bumper. They even had a bear in the air. I says, calling all trucks, this here's the duck. We about to go a-hunting bear.

0: give me a 10-9 on that pig pen? A negatory pig pen. You're still too close. See how them hawks are starting to close up my sinuses. Mercy sakes, you better back off another 10.
1: Well, we rolled up Interstate 44 like a rocket sled on rails.

0: We tore up all of our swindle sheets and left them sitting on the scales. By the time we hit that shy town, them bears was getting smart. They'd brought up some reinforcements from the Illinois National Guard. There's armored cars and tanks and jeeps and rigs of every size. Yeah, them chicken coops was full of bears and choppers filled the skies. Well, we shot the line, we went for broke with 1,000 screaming trucks and 11 long-haired friends of Jesus in a chartreuse microbus.
1: Rubber duck to Sodbuster. Come on there, yeah. 10-4 Sodbuster. Listen, you want to put that microbus in behind that suicide jockey? Yeah, he's hauling dynamite and he needs all the help he can get.
0: Well, we laid a strip for the Jersey Shore and prepared to cross the line. I could see the bridge was lined with bears, but it didn't have a doggone dime. I says, Pigpen, this here's a rubber duck. We just ain't going to pay no toll. So we crashed the gate doing 98. I says, let them truckers run.

0: something wrong out there for sure. Well, mercy sakes, good buddy, we're going to back on out here, so keep the bugs off your glass and the bears off your tail. We'll catch you on the flip-flop. This here's a rubber duck on the side. We gone. Bye-bye.
1: Breaker 19. That is Convoy. C.W. McCall. Back in the day, I think everybody had a CB radio and a CB handle. My grandparents had one. I used to love to listen to the truckers on it. It was very entertaining. Hey, keep it here. We've got some great music on the way. We're going to get to Josh Turner, Brooks and Dunn, and more right here in Real Country.
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2: From ABC News, I'm Dave Packer. President Trump says that the soon-to-be acting director of National Intelligence, Bill Pulte, should cut positions at the Office of Department of National Intelligence. He even compared it with the Education Department, which is being dismantled.
3: The president brought that up and compared it to that, saying this maybe should even be terminated. He wasn't specific about what his plans would be, but certainly indicating he wants to see Pulte go in there and shake things up and limit the size of this sprawling office right now that, of course, oversees spy agencies.
2: ABC's Karen Travers at the White House. The Senate early Friday approving a $70 billion immigration enforcement package. The bill passed without an amendment to address the president's anti-weaponization fund. But later Friday, a Department of Justice attorney put in writing plans to not move forward with the controversial compensation fund. U.S. Central Command forces helped shoot down incoming Iranian missiles and drones shot at Kuwait and Bahrain. This after Friday night, CENTCOM reporting it struck several Iranian one-way drones threatening ships in the Strait of Hormuz.
4: CENTCOM said the drones posed an immediate threat to regional maritime traffic. It's the latest hostile action during the two-month-long ceasefire where the U.S. engages in self-defense actions that typically result in Iranian retaliatory attacks. Earlier this week, one such attack on Kuwait's international airport killed one person and injured dozens of others. Luis Martinez, ABC News, Washington.
2: The AP now projecting Democrat Javier Becerra has advanced to the general election in the California governor's race. Not yet clear who Becerra will face in the general election. His top rivals, Republican Steve Hilton and Democrat Tom Steyer. The Knicks are going home two wins away from an NBA championship. Jalen Brunson hit a go-ahead free throw with 9.5 seconds left after a turnover by Victor Wembanyama moments earlier. Then Wembanyama missed a jumper at the end of New York's 105-104 win. 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
2: Drone technology is helping Ukraine turn the tide in the war against Russia with strikes deeper into Russian territory. ABC News contributor and former Defense Department official Mick Mulroy.
3: For Ukraine, as they advance drone technology far beyond any country in the world, they are showing that this is not the end of it. It's going to keep being more advanced and having a greater impact on the battlefield as they come up with these new innovative ways to take the fight to Russia.
2: A Los Angeles man has been charged in the murder of a longtime actor who appeared in over 100 TV shows and movies.
4: James Handy was a character actor who appeared in numerous roles, including a bartender in Top Gun Maverick. The 81-year-old was allegedly stabbed to death by his girlfriend's son on Wednesday morning. Now 44-year-old Michael Gledhill has been officially charged with murder by the Los Angeles County District Attorney's Office, but at his first court hearing on Friday, he was not present because he's being held for a psychiatric evaluation. Gledhill allegedly told police on a 911 call, "I am the son of man. I just killed the man of sin." He's due in court later this month. Alex Stone, ABC News, Los Angeles.
2: The Chicago Bears Board of Directors voting to move the team stadium to Indiana. Development of the new stadium is expected to take place in Hammond, Indiana. I'm Dave Packer, ABC News.
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0: Yeah, I think I'll just stay here and drink. That's Merle Haggard in Real Country. How you doing? I'm Tammy Lively. Here's one from Joe Diffie.
1: Well, I ain't afraid of dying. It's the thought of being dead. I wanna go on being me once my eulogy's been read. Don't spread my ashes out to sea. Don't lay me down to rest. You can put my mind at ease if you fill my last request.

0: John Party, a little heartache medication right here in Real Country. I hope you are not in need of that. I'm Tammy Lively. Happy weekend. It's Saturday. We've got a lot going on this weekend, and I hope that you'll just take us with you wherever you're going. Stick around for Alan Jackson. He's coming up. We'll do some Glenn Campbell, Gene Watson, and more.
1: We're the real deal. Real Country.

0: that you'll just take us with you wherever you're going. Stick around for Alan Jackson. He's coming up. We'll do some Glenn Campbell, Gene Watson, and more.
1: We're the real deal. Real country.

0: George Burge. It won't be long right here in Real Country. It won't be long until the FIFA World Cup is happening. I'm not that big of a soccer fan. I mean, my soccer love extends to Ted Lasso, and that's about it. But I guess a lot of folks are going to be tuning in for the FIFA World Cup. It gets underway, what is it, on the 11th, I believe, here in the U.S. So enjoy. They say people will be watching it and streaming it from all over the world.
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0: That's Hank Williams Jr. with Texas Women right here in Real Country. Hey, when you have some time this weekend, go to the Uber website and check out their 10th annual Lost and Found Index. This is wild. Just things people have left in Ubers over the last year, like an oxygen tank. You'd think you would need that, right? How about a wizard wand? That was another fun one. Oh, yeah, this one. 20 pounds of duck sausage.
1: The U.S. Treasury quietly released its official financial report for 2025. It appears by its own numbers, the U.S. government seems insolvent. It's reported that the Treasury shows about $6 trillion in assets and over $47 trillion in liabilities. Add it all up, and it looks like the U.S. owes more than $130 trillion it doesn't have. 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

to town with those crazy friends of mine. Head out on steel horses with wheels and we ride. We burn up that road to old Mexico, blend in with the desert.

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2: From ABC News, I'm Dave Packer. The timing couldn't be worse. Ahead of the World Cup next week, 96% of union workers at LA's SoFi Stadium have voted to strike. That's 32,000 hospitality workers, including the stadium's cooks, dishwashers, concession workers, bartenders, and servers. Kurt Peterson, the United Here Local 11 co-president, says many workers are in fear of ICE patrolling the grounds.
3: We've been trying to get and talking to FIFA over the last few months about this issue. They have instead decided to embrace President Trump's agenda.
2: The World Cup match at SoFi Stadium is on June 12th, plus star-studded opening ceremonies ahead of the North American matches. Another kind of strike in the Middle East. We're now hearing that U.S. Central Command forces help shoot down incoming Iranian missiles and drones shot at Kuwait and Bahrain. This after Friday night CENTCOM reporting it struck several Iranian one-way drones threatening ships in the Strait of Hormuz that it said posed an immediate threat to regional maritime traffic. California Congressman Ro Khanna made a cross-country trip to stand beside Graham Plattner and encourage Mainers to vote for him in Tuesday's Democratic primary. And about those controversies, including the one reported by the New York Times, where two identified women claim that they were physically abused by him during their relationships.
4: He understood that those years that he came back were not the best years of his life. He was ashamed of some of the things he said and did. And then he, unlike others, took accountability for it.
2: The AP projects Democrat Javier Becerra has advanced to the general election in the California governor's race. The election was on Tuesday.
5: Without any evidence, President Trump claims a slow vote count here is because Democrats are cheating and trying to steal votes away from Republicans. And he said the U.S. attorney will investigate.
2: ABC's Alex Stone in Los Angeles. 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
2: A new blood test could detect lung cancers and other conditions before they develop. ABC News Chief Medical Correspondent Dr. Tara Narula.
3: What if we could pick up on inflammation before a cancer ever develops? That's what researchers here wanted to look at. And so they essentially used a UK biobank of blood and machine learning, and they identified 14 proteins in the blood that they called a signal or signature that predicted those at risk of lung cancer over 5 years before development of the disease.
2: A driverless car was caught on police body cam blocking fire trucks during a deadly fire in Dallas. ABC's Morgan Norwood has the story.
4: A driverless car slowing responders as a massive fire tore through a Dallas apartment complex. They scrambled to secure the scene.
5: Call may be recorded for quality assurance.
6: Yes, you need to move this car ASAP, please.
4: Police say 3 minutes after the constable arrived, Waymo reportedly unlocking the car, allowing the deputy to drive it out of the way.
6: Okay.
4: This mishap, just the latest in a series of wayward Waymo incidents, raising fresh concern about how these driverless vehicles respond during emergencies.
2: NASA Friday ordered the astronauts on board the International Space Station to take shelter in an attached spacecraft because of air leaks in a rarely used part of the space station while their Russian counterparts work to repair them. Those repairs have now been completed, and operations on board the ISS have now resumed. Dave Packer, ABC News.
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Mark Chestnut going through the Big D right here in Real Country. Hey, congratulations to Garth Brooks. He was honored with the Artist of a Lifetime Award just the other night by the Recording Industry Association of America. He's had 10 certified diamond albums. Very impressive. Because of songs like this, If Tomorrow Never Comes, right here in Real Country.

Chesney, Save It for a Rainy Day, right here in Real Country. I'm not going to save any of these great songs. We're going to get them on for you. Got some Justin Moore coming up. Dwight Yoakam, too. Keep it right here.

0: That's Dylan Scott, Can't Have Mine, right here in Real Country, as in job. Microsoft is now suggesting that using AI is more expensive than hiring people. So hire people.
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0: That is Josh Turner right here in Real Country. Hey, I'm going to leave you with this today, folks. If you expect people to be kind, you're going to increase your life satisfaction more than if your income was doubled. 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Basically, if we expect good things, we're happier no matter how it turns out. So be kind to one another. I'll see you tomorrow.
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1: The U.S. Treasury quietly released its official financial report for 2025. It appears by its own numbers, the U.S. government seems insolvent. It's reported that the Treasury shows about $6 trillion in assets and over $47 trillion in liabilities. Add it all up, and it looks like the U.S. owes more than $130 trillion it doesn't have. 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
2: From ABC News, I'm Chuck Sievertson. Another exciting NBA postseason game, the finals, game two last night in San Antonio. The New York Knicks won by a single point. ABC's Ryan Field.
3: We were all tied up at 104. Then with 12 seconds left, one of the wildest plays you will ever see with a game on the line. Victor Wembanyama's pass off the back of Stephon Castle. Brunson gets it, is fouled, makes one free throw to take the lead. Wemby with one final shot with the game on the line, and it's no good. The Knicks somehow, some way, pull off an incredible win.
2: Game three is Monday night in New York. The Knicks lead the series 2-0. Democrat Javier Becerra's advanced to the general election for California governor to succeed Democratic incumbent Gavin Newsom. Matter of Time has become a federal case. ABC's Alex Stone in Los Angeles.
4: California's vote count for governor and mayor of Los Angeles is still ongoing from Tuesday night's primary. President Trump has made claims without any evidence that the slow count is due to Democrats trying to steal the election. The president had said the U.S. attorney in L.A. is investigating. Initially on Thursday, the U.S. attorney had no comment. But now the U.S. attorney's office in L.A. says there are multiple election fraud investigations underway, but did not give any specifics.
2: Graham Plattner has been leading Governor Janet Mills ahead of Maine's Democratic primary for U.S. Senate. But two identified women in a New York Times article claim they were physically abused by him during their relationships. Plattner making this appeal last night, saying he shared his personal issues a decade ago.
5: As I shared my personal journey through PTSD and darkness of recovery and accountability and growth, Maine had my back.
2: Tuesday's winner will go up against Republican incumbent Senator Susan Collins. You're listening to ABC News.
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2: Some changes have been made to how the Pentagon categorizes religions and the armed services, scaling down the list from 200 to 31. ABC News senior Pentagon reporter Louis Martinez.
8: What we did see is a consolidation of a lot of Christian denominations into maybe more than 20 on the 31 that are now on this approved religious codes list. You see agnostics, you see Buddhists, Hindus, Islam, Judaism, Sikh, 20 or so Christian denominations that are integrated into this group.
2: Uganda has closed its border with Congo over Ebola fears. This idea that a slowdown is needed to control a technology about which so many people are concerned. ABC's Mike Dubusky.
9: Researchers at the artificial intelligence company Anthropic are calling

0: for a coordinated slowdown or pause of AI advancement. In a post on the company's blog, Anthropic says a pause would stop AI technology from running out of control.
1: A surprising reason for a surge in returns at retail clothing stores. ABC's Sherry Preston.
2: Weight loss drugs may be one of the reasons that returns are piling up for retailers. The Wall Street Journal says stores are seeing a trend of shoppers ordering several sizes of a garment and then returning the ones that don't fit.
1: Pope Leo acknowledging as he headed to Spain that he's competing with another VIP in Madrid this weekend, Bad Bunny. Performing two shows in his Spanish tour, Pope Leo says there are indications of a spiritual awakening in Spain, so he thinks he'll do okay. Chuck Sievertson, ABC News.
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people, that's all we were, trying to make a living out of Blacklander. But we'd get together in a family circle, singing loud. Daddy sang bass,

She was storming through the house that day, and I could tell she was leaving. And I thought, oh, she'll be back, till she turned around and pointed at the wall and said,

If you end to counting, that's number 41 of 60 number one hits for the King. I'm talking about George Strait. It's Real Country. Here comes Birthday Boy. Turned 93 years old, April 29th. It's Willie on Real Country.

That man was quite the golfer back in the day. He was a walk-on for the University of Texas for the Longhorns golf team. He's been writing songs like that. You know what he said about that song? He said that's about chasing his wife across dusty dive bars in Austin, Texas. Made it up to number one December of 2024. He's been writing songs since he was a young schoolboy. He was 14 years old growing up in Austin, Texas. Mr. George Burge, and title track from his Cowboy Songs album. And before that, another Texas boy, Willie. I'm Gary, and you know, he's 93 years old. You're not going to stop Willie. No, he's still going strong. I'm Gary Walker, and I got more real country on the way. I'm going to play Blake Shelton. Going to do kind of that slow burn with T.G. Shepherd and the Hag. That'd be Merle Haggard to you on Real Country.

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We know you're all fans of this locally owned AM radio station. We are Country 1260.

man, it's going to be one fine afternoon. Happy Saturday. Happy weekend. And that's the hag, Merle Haggard. He may be gone. He's not forgotten. We lost him, what was it, April 6, 2016, on his 79th birthday in 1981. $175,000 worth of sound equipment, instruments stolen from Merle Haggard prior to a big show in Houston. And check this out. Most of the equipment was recovered the next day when the thief, stupid criminal, tried to sell it at a local pawn shop.

0: That's not really the way you do that, I'm thinking. I'm Gary Walker, and I'm thinking I got more real country coming up. Kojo on the way, also Travis Tritt.
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2: From ABC News, I'm Chuck Sievertson. This issue of time has become a federal case, says ABC's Alex Stone in Los Angeles.
3: California's vote count for governor and mayor of Los Angeles is still ongoing from Tuesday night's primary. But now the U.S. Attorney's Office in L.A. says there are multiple election fraud investigations underway, but did not give any specifics.
2: Democrat Javier Becerra has advanced to the general election for California governor to succeed Democratic incumbent Gavin Newsom. Graham Plattner has been leading Governor Janet Mills ahead of Maine's Democratic primary for U.S. Senate. But two identified women in a New York Times article claim they were physically abused by him during their relationships. Plattner making an appeal for understanding last night, mentioning his battles with post-traumatic stress disorder.
4: Now, as every single piece of that past and journey gets dug up, litigated, and weaponized, you have my back.
2: The winner of Tuesday's primary will face longtime Maine Republican Senator Susan Collins. Bahrain's government says that Iran fired missiles and drones towards it in Kuwait today. The foreign ministry said they were shot down. A real cliffhanger of an ending last night at Game 2 of the NBA Finals in San Antonio. Spurs were ahead most of the first half, but the New York Knicks tied it late at 104 each. With 12 seconds left, ABC's Ryan Field.
5: Victor Wembanyama's pass off the back of Stephon Castle. Brunson gets it, is fouled, makes one free throw to take the lead. Wemby with one final shot with the game on the line, and it's no good. 105-104, the final. That is now 13 wins in a row for the Knicks. And remember, they've only lost twice in these playoffs, and they were by 1 point each.
2: Game 3 is Monday night in New York. The Knicks lead the series 2-0. 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
2: Israeli troops killed a seven-month-old Palestinian boy after firing at his parents' vehicle in the occupied West Bank, says the Palestinian Health Ministry. His parents were wounded. It's under review, says the Israeli military. It also says soldiers shot at a vehicle that looked like it was speeding toward them. People in St. Petersburg, Russia's second-largest city, were told not to leave their homes after a large-scale Ukrainian drone attack today. This is a day after the Russian president refused an offer to meet Ukraine's president. A driverless car was caught on police body cam video blocking fire trucks during that deadly fire in Dallas last week. ABC's Morgan Norwood.
8: A driverless car slowing responders as a massive fire tore through a Dallas apartment complex. They scrambled to secure the scene.
9: Call may be recorded for quality assurance.
10: Yes, you need to move this car ASAP, please.
8: Police say 3 minutes after the constable arrived, Waymo reportedly unlocking the car, allowing the deputy to drive it out of the way.
10: Okay.
8: This mishap, just the latest in a series of wayward Waymo incidents, raising fresh concern about how these driverless vehicles respond during emergencies.
2: As rare as shark attacks are, say the experts, here's another. A spearfisher was killed today in Australia's third fatal shark attack in 4 weeks, police say. A pair of red pandas arrived at Taiwan's Taipei City Zoo today from China's Shanghai Zoo. Chuck Sievertson, ABC News.

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cruising down South County Road, headed for Rock Hill? 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
2: From ABC News, I'm Chuck Severson. California's slow election count has become a federal case, says ABC's Alex Stone in Los Angeles.
3: Without any evidence, President Trump claims a slow vote count here is because Democrats are cheating and trying to steal votes away from Republicans. And he said the U.S. attorney will investigate. The U.S. attorney here in L.A. says there are multiple election fraud investigations underway. Republican gubernatorial candidates

0: Steve Hilton, who is leading in the vote count.
1: Mail-in ballots must arrive by Election Day if they're going to be counted.
0: Says California's slow voting process, which allows mail-in ballots to arrive up to a week after Election Day, needs to be updated.
2: Ahead of Maine's Democratic primary for U.S. Senate, frontrunner Graham Plattner has two identified women in a New York Times article claiming they were physically abused by him during their relationships. Plattner last night saying he spoke publicly about his issues in the past.
3: As I shared my personal journey through PTSD and darkness of recovery and accountability and growth, Maine had my back.
2: Bahrain's government says that Iran fired missiles and drones towards it in Kuwait today. The U.S. military says all were shot down, except one which missed its target. Another nail-biter of a game last night in the NBA Finals. Game 2 in San Antonio, the Spurs versus the New York Knicks. ABC's Ryan Field.
4: We were all tied up at 104. Then with 12 seconds left, one of the wildest plays you will ever see with a game on the line. Victor Wembanyama's pass off the back of Stephon Castle. Brunson gets it, is fouled, makes one free throw to take the lead. Wemby with one final shot with the game on the line, and it's no good. The Knicks somehow, some way, pull off an incredible win.
2: 105 to 104, game 3 Monday night in New York. The Knicks lead the series 2-0. 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
2: Changes to how the Pentagon categorizes religions in the armed services, reducing the list from 200 to 31. ABC News senior Pentagon reporter Louis Martinez.
8: As the Pentagon acknowledges that this reduction, this consolidation is taking place, they note that, look, we accept all religious faiths. We are not imposing on any real specific religion. What this is all about are specific two-letter religious codes that, it's, in other words, shorthand that chaplains can use to determine what members of which faiths belong to the units that they're serving.
2: A year after being found not guilty of murdering her Boston police officer boyfriend, Karen Reed is suing, accusing the police of misconduct. ABC News chief investigative correspondent Aaron Katursky.
9: Reed's lawsuit includes vile and racist messages she says are from the lead investigator, former state trooper Michael Proctor, disparaging women, Asian Americans, Hispanics, Jews, and Black Americans.
10: That person, in their core, cannot logically, objectively investigate someone.
9: A federal investigation into the handling of Reed's case ended with no charges, but her attorneys say they uncovered many more messages the feds never saw.
11: The Massachusetts State Police denounced the messages and fired the trooper.
2: Proctor's lawyers said Reed is trying to distract from her own conduct. Robot makers in China say they have thousands of orders from government and businesses for humanoid robots that can do manual labor. Chuck Sievertson, ABC News.
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13: 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I'm Amanda Edwards with the news. The Gregory Dallas Chamber is holding Ribfest today in addition to their citywide rummage

0: sales. 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
1: Big event as always, same day as our citywide rummage sale at the Rib Fest. We judge our smokers on four different protein categories. We'll have pork ribs, pork butt, brisket, and Hutterite chicken. The park will be an all-day affair that day. We'll have a bouncy house for the kids. Bartling's Welding is sponsoring a free swim day. You can come down, join us for that. And then starting at 5 o'clock, we will be judging all of the different proteins. And we have some celebrity judges this year. Melissa Bachman is one of them. And we're going to have some veterans there. And all of our restaurant owners that participated in our burger battles will be there as well.
0: That again was Jamie Brown with the Gregory Dallas Chamber. American Island Days will happen at the American Creek Campground in Chamberlain today. Christy Graves gives us the details.
2: Yeah, we've got a lot of new events coming up this year. We've got an adult slushy bar, also the Cub Power Summer Smash Bench and Pull Competition. We're going to have some rope-making baskets. This is going to be sponsored by the library here. Another strength challenge sponsored by Empower. New caricature drawings this year. And then, of course, we're going to continue with the free inflatables, all of our food and craft vendors, the beer garden. We've got the beer stein holding, also the Hammerschlagen contest, and then we're going to top the night off with the poker run. Quite a bit of live free music this year, so that's something to look forward to for all ages. Running from noon to 3, the Mighty Mo Car Show. Also, that day from noon to 4, we're going to have free National Guard boat rides, and that's sponsored by the South Dakota National Guard.
0: That again was Christy Graves. Another fun Saturday night lies ahead tonight at the Carlock Dance Hall. Dennis Hansen fills us in.
3: This weekend, it's a band called Red Thunder, and a couple of them are local boys. They do a great job in fun country and beyond, and they can do 70, 82 rock, so I'm glad to have them come back again. It starts at 8 o'clock to midnight, so hoping to have a nice crowd.
0: That again was Dennis Hansen at the Carlock Dance Hall. This is your Country 1260 News. The time is 7:07. Your local news is on the way next.

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4: The Winter City Council had their regular meeting earlier this week. City Finance Officer Harley Kingsbury talks about the meeting.
5: Our engineers from DGR gave a report on the progress of the construction on Monroe Street. After that, the bid opening for the Monroe Street lights were read. We received two bids. The first one was from Wesco in the amount of $149,695. And the second one was from Resco in the amount of $148,824. And this was for 13 light poles with the intention of having two for backup purposes. Next, the council moved on to new business. With this, they motioned to award that Monroe Street lighting bid to Resco in the amount of $148,824. And this was approved 5-0 on a roll call vote. Then the council motioned to approve resolution 2026-10, supporting the classification of Winter 911 telecommunications as Class B members of the South Dakota Retirement System, and this was approved 5-0 on a roll call vote. Next, the council motioned to approve resolution 2026-11 to utilize the contingency fund for the purchase of America's 250th banners for light poles in the amount of $2,880, and this was approved 5-0 on a roll call vote. The council then motioned to waive the mowing fee in the amount of $400 for a violation of code 95.01, weeds and tall grasses at 746 West 3rd, and that was approved 5-0 on a roll call vote.
4: That again was Winter City Finance Officer Harley Kingsbury. The City of Gregory had their regular City Council meeting Monday night.

0: tonight. Mayor Al Cerny gives us the update.
1: We had a committee report. We met with the pool committee, looked at a couple new pool designs, and the pool committee did like one. Found out that there's another company out there that might be interested, so we reached out to them and waiting for a proposal from them. And hopefully sometime this summer we can finalize which plan we like and move on from there. We then went into our regular council meeting, approved two building permits, one porch for the Berean Church Parsonage, and one for the Gregory Community Players. They want to move in a shed. Approved the second reading of the Ordinance 26-03, which deals with the sewer line, what you can put in sewers. Did not receive any seal coat bids, so that means we can reach out and get quotes from interested companies to do that work. Ryan Cook met with the council. We discussed some speeding concerns in Gregory. The council agreed that they would look at changing the ordinance to make 20-mile-an-hour speed citywide in Gregory. And right, currently, the residential areas are 25. And then they're going to look at what it would cost to get speed limit signs and a post to make that official. Council also agreed to make some improvements to our recycling trailer. Currently, we don't have enough capacity for cardboard, so we're going to make that bigger. The cost would not be more than $750. And then we also agreed to have a trailer agreement with the people at the recycling committee. This is basically it's putting into words what we're actually doing. Council also agreed to have a concrete crushing agreement with Northern Plains LLC. There would be a charge of $5,000 mobilization, and then it would be a 60-40 split where 60% Northern Plains, 40% city. They also agreed the District 3 joint community agreement for 2027. We set the canvas date for the city election on June 8th at 5 p.m., and we agreed or verified that the new council would take place July 6th.
0: That again was the mayor of Gregory, Al Cerny. The Chamberlain City Council met in regular session this week. Mayor Monty Claussen gives us his update.
2: And the first item was the malt beverage and liquor licenses for Main Street Cafe. They were approved to be transferred along with renewal to the new owners. And River City Friday nights, they were approved to light fireworks on July 10th. And that's contingent on the fire department approving it. And also the site will be determined at a later date. And Sheena Larson reported that the Thriving Communities will have a public input meeting on June 9th. And that'll be at noon at the Chamberlain Community Center in Chamberlain. And she also reported to the council that they are looking at warranty repairs for a few switchbacks on the existing walking and biking trail. And Greg Powell of Pinpoint stated that the proposals for the lift station repair project, they were reviewed, and he recommended to the city that they reject all of the proposals. So Mr. Powell, he'll work on another option or options. And bids will be accepted for the 2015 loader, and that'll be without the grapple forks, and that'll be until 5 p.m. on June 18th. And the city approved applying for two FAA grants for the apron reconstruction at the airport, and that is in the amount of $1,137,805. And an engineering contract with SEH was also approved for the apron project, not to exceed $87,500. And Isaac Shepard was hired as a part-time lifeguard to help with the swimming lessons because we have a majority of our summer staff going to the high school band trip, so that'll be a good help. And a special meeting was scheduled for Friday, June 5th at noon to canvass the ballots for the mayor election. And the curb and gutter has been completed at Smoky Groves. And the base course on the streets is currently being worked on. So we're hoping for a very near completion date on that. And then just one more thing, too. I'd like to remind everybody about our big 4th of July celebration that we'll be doing. And they're going to be doing all kinds of things. They've got the patriotic parade, and then we've got the boat parade going also, and then Rock the Bluffs fireworks. We're going to have one of the biggest fireworks shows that we've had in quite a while in Chamberlain.
0: That, again, was the mayor of Chamberlain, Monty Claussen. For KWIR News, I'm Leslie Schramm.

0: Be careful out there.
1: It was good advice. After all, the road to life gets a little bumpy. But no matter how careful you are, sometimes things happen.
0: What did I tell you? Be careful.
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3: 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Burial will be at a later date. Funeral services for 75-year-old Winifred Andrews of Bone Steel will be held on Monday, June 8th at 10 a.m. at the Bone Steel City Hall. Burial will be in the Ponca Creek UCC Cemetery in rural St. Charles. A wake will be held this evening at the hall. Funeral services for 71-year-old Leroy Morris Sr. of Corn Creek will be held on Tuesday, June 9th at 1 p.m. at the St. Thomas Church in Corn Creek. Burial will be in the St. Thomas Cemetery. Wake will be held Monday at 6 p.m. at the church. Memorial services for 90-year-old Archie Remmers of Winter will be held on Wednesday, June 10th at 10 a.m. at the Winter Methodist Church. Burial will follow in the Black Hills National Cemetery near Sturgis at 3 p.m. Mountain Time. Visitation will be held 1 hour prior to the service. Funeral service with military honors for 86-year-old Ed Pfeiffer of Miller will be held on Thursday, June 11th at 2 p.m. at Rec Funeral Home in Miller. Visitation will begin 1 hour prior to the service. Burial will be at the Prairie View Cemetery in Orient at a later date. Memorial services for 68-year-old Mark Dreyer of Winter will be held on Monday, July 6th at 11 a.m. at the First Baptist Church in Winter. Burial will follow in the Winter City Cemetery. Visitation will be held 1 hour prior to the service. Graveside services for 71-year-old Mary Jo Scollin of Brandon will be held on Monday, June 15th at 11:30 at the Winter City Cemetery. Those were your funeral announcements brought to you by the Hobby Shop in Winter. It's time now for a check on the weather brought to you by Cherry Todd Electric, your Touchstone Electric Cooperative serving Cherry, Todd, and Mallette counties. For more details on all the services Cherry Todd Electric can provide you, go to cherry-todd.com or phone 856-4416. Today will be sunny with a high near 92, breezy with the southeast wind 10 to 15, increasing in the afternoon. Winds could gust as high as 33. Tonight, partly cloudy with a low around 68. Southeast wind 20 to 22 with gusts as high as 32. Sunday will be mostly sunny with a high near 93. South wind 21 to 26, gusting as high as 37. And on Sunday night, a 30% chance of showers and thunderstorms after 1 p.m., partly cloudy with a low around 64.

0: Southeast wind 15 to 23, becoming southwest after midnight. It's currently 63 degrees in Ainsworth, 62 in Valentine, 65 in Pier, 64 in Chamberlain, and 65 here in downtown Winter. Coming up next is the Territorial Rodeo Update on Country 1260.
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1: Good morning. It's time for the Territorial Rodeo Update, brought to you by Young's Western Wear in Valentine, Nebraska. Now, this weekend's Territorial Rodeo Update.
5: It's time to hit the trail with the Territorial Rodeo Update with Derek Beck.
6: We've officially hit the outdoor rodeo season, and the TRU going to be on the road for over a dozen nights over the next couple of months. We can't wait. We did not, however, make the trip to Extreme Bulls in Palmer, Alaska. You know, diesel fuel and all. But those that were there were treated to a heck of a show. Luke, the Colorado kid Mackey, split the average with Mossy Waite. Look him up. He's a rookie, but we're going to be talking about him for years to come. This week's Top 5 Countdown is next after this from longtime sponsor Sioux Steel Company.
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6: Big PRCA rodeos in McKinney, Texas, Utah, and Navajo Rodeo in Arizona this weekend. I'm going to be at Adrenaline Rush, the Indian National Finals rodeo event in Nebraska this weekend. Let's go! This week's Top 5 Countdown starts now. Okay, bareback riding defending world champ Rocker Steiner, still number one. Bradley Miller and Wacy Shala within range, though. Then Jacob Lees, Leighton Berry round out the Top 5. Steer wrestling, knife fight for number one. It's Tyler Wagyusbeck and Holden Myers, 1 and 2. Mike McGinn, Stetson Jorgensen, and Tyke Kipp go 3 through 5.
10: Oh, I'm exhausted.
6: Team rope, and we start with the headers. I believe it's exactly where we left it last week, with Corbin Rice on top, then Caleb Driggers, Jake Smith, Tanner Tomlinson, and Dustin Aguisqueza.
11: Sounds good, man. Sounds good. Good talk, all right?
6: On the heeler side, Missouri's Cooper Freeman still number one, followed by Junior Nunez Nogueda. Illinois' Douglas Rich is third, then J.C. Flake and Ross Ashford. Saddle bronc riding. Rusty Wright stays 5,000 ahead of brother Stetson Wright. Chase Brooks, Cade Bruno, Damian Brennan would all like to have a say in this thing, but they've got work to do.
12: This just flat out sucks.
6: We now go to tie down roping, where it's a gaggle of Texans. Riley Webb, Kincaid Henry, John Douch, and Joel Harris with 4 of the top 5 spots. The outlier, Callie's Brushton Mitten. He's 3rd. Let's give it up for the ladies, y'all. Latricia Duke trying to make this thing interesting. She's still 52,000 behind

0: Cassie Mowry, though. Emily Beisel, Haley Gibson Stillwell, Haley Kinzel go 3 through 5. And shout out to all you weekend barrel racing warriors out there. We see ya, including my daughter-in-law, Erica. That brings us to our main event. Idaho's Tristan Hutchings is king of the bull riding mountain this week, ahead of Stetson Wright, Noah Lee, and Jake Gardner. As we said at the top of the show, Luke Mackey's win in Alaska jolts him back inside the top 5 at number 5. Well, that was fun, folks. We'll do it again next week. I'm Derek Beck. Huge shout out to Gingrich Structures, the Zoo Steel Company, for their sponsorships. 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
1: Good morning, it's 7:35, and time now for your Heartland weather forecast, brought to you by Winter Plumbing. In north central Nebraska today, sunny with a high near 94. Southeast wind 5 to 10, increasing in the afternoon. Winds could gust as high as 30. On the overnight, partly cloudy with a low around 63. Southeast wind 15 to 20 with gusts as high as 30. Saturday will be sunny with a high near 93. South wind 15 to 25 with gusts as high as 35. And on Sunday night, a chance for showers and thunderstorms, partly cloudy with a low around 61. Breezy with the southeast wind 10 to 20, becoming west after midnight. Monday will be mostly sunny with a high near 87. Northwest wind 10 to 20, becoming northeast in the afternoon. Winds could gust as high as 30. On Monday night, a 20% chance of showers and thunderstorms, partly cloudy with a low around 58. Tuesday will be mostly sunny with a high near 98. And on Tuesday night, a chance of showers and thunderstorms, otherwise partly cloudy with a low around 64. We'll take a look at the extended forecast for South Central South Dakota right after this.
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1: In South Central South Dakota today, sunny with a high near 92. Southeast wind 10 to 15, increasing in the afternoon. Winds could gust as high as 33. On the overnight, partly cloudy with a low around 68. Southeast wind 20 to 22, with gusts as high as 32. Sunday will be mostly sunny with a high near 93. South wind 21 to 26, with gusts as high as 37. On Sunday night, a 30% chance of showers and thunderstorms, partly cloudy with a low around 64. Southeast wind 15 to 23, becoming southwest after midnight. And on Monday, mostly sunny with a high near 88. Northwest wind 18 to 23, becoming north in the afternoon. Monday night, a 20% chance of showers and thunderstorms, partly cloudy with a low around 62. East wind 8 to 10, becoming southeast after midnight. Winds could gust as high as 17. On Tuesday, a 20% chance of showers and thunderstorms, mostly sunny with a high near 99. And on Tuesday night, a chance for showers and thunderstorms, partly cloudy with a low around 68. It's currently 63 degrees in Ainsworth, 61 in Valentine, 67 in Pierre, 65 in Chamberlain, and 64 degrees here in downtown Winter. That was your Heartland weather forecast. It's 7:38 and time now for a check on sports.
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1: Good morning, sports fans. With your KWYR Sports, I'm Amanda Edwards. Golf Friday at the Hospital Tournament Friday at Frederick Peak in Valentine, the Wedgies team won shooting a 60. At Bassett Brock County Chamber four-person tournament Friday at the Bassett County Country Club, the team of John and Alex Klosterman, along with Eric Chapman and Cordell Nielsen, were victorious, shooting a 59. Little League Baseball, it was the Gregory Red Rookies over Winter Purple 2-0, Winter Purple Minor Rookies over Gregory Red 7-5, Gregory White Majors over Valentine 4-2, Gregory White Rookies over Valentine 8-1, the Winter Gold Rookies over Clearfield 4-1, Winter Gold Minors over Clearfield 7-6, Clearfield Majors over Winter Gold, 9-3, and Burke Majors over Ainsworth Colombe, 21-0. In MLB, it was the Twins over the Royals, 5-3, In Junior Legion Baseball, winner Colombe over Bennett County 10-6.

0: 7-0. Legion Baseball was Bennett County over Winter Cologne 5-0. At the state AA softball tournament in Augustana, it was Brandon Valley over Lincoln 10-3, Stevens over O'Gorman 9-3, Jefferson over Roosevelt 4-0, and Washington over Harrisburg 8-4. At state A softball in Aberdeen, Beersford over Madison 4-1, Sioux Valley over Lennox 15-5, EPJ over West Central 7-4, Dakota Valley over Tri-Valley 10-6. And at state B softball in Aberdeen, Freeman over Avon 13-4, Redfield over Florence Henry 7-6, Castlewood over Hanson 12-7, McCook Central Montrose over Gayville Volland 15-7. Your state softball matchups for today at the state AA tournament at Augustana. At 10 a.m., the 7th place game will be between Lincoln and O'Gorman. At noon, the Consolation Championship between Stevens and Brandon Valley. At 2 p.m., the 3rd place game, Brandon Valley versus Harrisburg. And at 4 p.m., your championship game, Washington versus Jefferson. At the State A softball tournament in Aberdeen, at 10 a.m., the 7th place game will be Lennox versus Madison. At noon, the Consolation Championship between Sioux Valley versus Beersford. 2 p.m., the 3rd place game, West Central versus Tri-Valley. And at 4 p.m., championship game, EPJ versus Dakota Valley. And at State B softball in Aberdeen, at 10 a.m., the 7th place game will be Avon versus Florence Henry. At 12 noon, Consolation Championship, Freeman versus Redfield. At 2 p.m., the 3rd place game, Gayville Volland versus Hanson. And at 4 p.m., the championship game, McCook Central Montrose versus Castlewood. With more on today's local sports, here's Chris Dosky.
1: Happy Saturday, sports fans! The Winter Warrior football team will be holding a two-person best ball golf tournament coming up here next Friday, June 12th at the Winter Country Club. Kevin Keyser previews.
2: 6 o'clock, we're going to have a golf fundraiser tournament. Golf at 6, and then we'll eat afterwards and hope to give away pin prizes. And there'll be pin prizes, and of course we'll give prizes to the championship, first flight, second flight, and all that stuff. Basically, the kids are kind of in charge of this and fundraising. Hopefully it goes good. Hopefully we get some people to donate to us, and we really appreciate it.
1: That again was Kevin Keyser. Also, don't forget, folks, the Frontier Motors Open Golf Tournament. That is coming up on Saturday, June 20th at the Winter Country Club, 10:30 a.m. shotgun start. It is a two-man scramble, and it's always a big fundraiser for the course. To get signed up, call 842-0686. Gregory will be hosting their 21st annual Gorilla Hoops Camp coming up here in early July. Coach Jeff Detterman previews.
3: Yeah, this is our 21st annual Gorilla Hoops Camp. So I've been doing this for a while now. The dates are July 8th through the 10th. There was an initial flyer that went out that said July 6th through the 8th, but we had to change those dates just due to the moratorium for the Activity Association. So July 8th through the 10th at the Gregory Memorial Auditorium here in town. Cost is $30 per camper. Every camper is going to get a t-shirt for the camp as well. Times for the camp are going to be grades 5 through 8. This is going to be incoming grades 5 through 8. Going to go from 8 o'clock to 9:30 in the morning. And then grades 2 through 4 is going to run from 9:45 to 11:15. So again, that's going to be July 8th through the 10th at the auditorium here in town. So I'm just looking forward to everybody coming. And again, it's open to boys and girls into grades 2 through 8 for the summer.
1: That again is Gregory Head Boys Basketball Coach Deb Detterman. Well, we got regional high school rodeo action coming up next weekend at the Tripp County Fairgrounds starting next Friday. Shelly Heath tells us more.
4: Well, it'll be a qualifying rodeo for the kids to earn points for state. It'll be our second weekend of regional rodeo. On Friday, we're going to have cutting. The girls' cutting will be first, followed by boys' cutting. And then we'll do two rounds of that, and then we'll do two rounds of the rain cow horse. So cutting and cow horse will be on Friday, and that starts at 1 o'clock. And then on Saturday, we'll start again at 1 o'clock, and that'll be the first performance of the rodeo. And then on Sunday, it will start at 10 o'clock. We do plan on having Cowboy Church at 8:30, and so we hope that everybody can join us for that if it works out. This is the River Region Rodeo, and so there's four different regions in the state of South Dakota. So we stretch from, I think it's the northern border, all the way down to here. So there's a strip of us that create the River Region. And we're just really fortunate to be able to host it. We have a great fairgrounds. We have a great committee that works together. And, you know, we have a really strong Tripp County rodeo team, too.
1: That again was Shelly Heath. KWIR Sports, I'm Chris Dosky.
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Country 1260, real country for the Rinksmeyers in winter. That was the Statler Brothers with Hello Mary Lou. The Tripp County Historical Museum's Pie and Ice Cream Social is tomorrow, June 7th from 2 to 4 p.m., and Sandy York will be playing the piano for your entertainment. Donations are welcome, and everyone in the community is welcome to attend. Immaculate Conception Catholic Church of Winter will host a bingo night on Saturday, June 13th. A free will offering will be served. A meal for a free will offering will be served at 6 p.m., followed by bingo getting underway at 7. There will be 10 games of bingo, along with a gift basket raffle and cash prizes up for grabs. The weather this hour is brought to you by H&O Electric in Winter. See them for all your heating, cooling, and electrical needs. 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Today will be sunny with a high near 92. Southeast wind 10 to 15, increasing in the afternoon. Winds could gust as high as 33. Tonight, partly cloudy with a low around 68. Southeast wind 20 to 22, with gusts as high as 32. Sunday will be mostly sunny with a high near 93. South wind 21 to 26, with gusts as high as 37. And on Sunday night, a 30% chance of showers and thunderstorms, partly cloudy with a low around 64.

0: Southeast wind 15 to 23, becoming southwest after midnight. Winds could gust as high as 33. It's currently 66 degrees in Ainsworth, 65 in Valentine, 68 in Pierre, 65 in Chamberlain, and 67 degrees here in downtown Winter. Coming up next on Country 1260 is Tom Tollinson.
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1: From ABC News, I'm Chuck Sievertson. While hiring remains strong, which means paychecks, Americans are spending more of that pay on gasoline and all the items that higher fuel costs make more expensive. Inflation surging at the fastest pace in 3 years. ABC's Olivia Rubin.
2: Heading into the summer, Americans also facing about a 40% price increase at the pump due to the war in Iran.
3: I have to be very careful and very cautious on how and where I go throughout my day to make sure I'm not overusing my gas.
2: The average gallon of gas now $4.22, according to AAA, an increase of $1.26 per gallon since the war began.
1: Cause of the higher gas prices, the Iran war, which still has no deal to end it, or Iran's nuclear ambitions. A ceasefire is now 2 months long with some occasional firing, like today. Bahrain's government says that Iran fired missiles and drones towards it

0: in Kuwait. The U.S. military says all were shot down except one which missed its target. California's slow election count has become a federal case. The U.S. attorney in Los Angeles says there are several election fraud investigations underway, though so far he's not citing evidence. California historically allows more time for mail-in ballots to arrive. Ending in another close suspense, full contest last night, Game 2 of the NBA Finals in San Antonio. Spurs and New York Knicks were tied at 104 each with 12 seconds left. ABC's Ryan Field.
1: Victor Wembanyama's pass off the back of Stephon Castle. Brunson gets it, is fouled, makes one free throw to take the lead. Wemby with one final shot with the game on the line, and it's no good. 105-104, the final. That is now 13 wins in a row for the Knicks.
0: Game 3, Monday night in New York. 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
0: Israeli troops killed a 7-month-old Palestinian boy after firing at his parents' car in the occupied West Bank, says the Palestinian Health Ministry. The parents were wounded. The Israeli military says it's reviewing the incident, adding that soldiers shot at a vehicle that looked like it was speeding toward them. Israeli air attacks in southern Lebanon today killed 9 people, including 3 members of the Lebanese military, said the Lebanese army and state media. This days after the two sides reached a new ceasefire deal. Can pandas do what shows of military force have not? A pair of red pandas arrived at Taiwan's Taipei City Zoo today from China's Shanghai Zoo. It's the first zoo exchanges between Taiwan and China in over a decade. Classic TV obituary.
5: Anthony Head is best known for playing the mentor Giles on the series Buffy the Vampire Slayer.
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5: Even acting alongside Meryl Streep in the film The Iron Lady. His daughter's telling the BBC that Head passed away due to complications from pneumonia. He was 72. Mike Dubusky, ABC News.
0: An online joke that's drawn millions of supporters on social media in India. A youth-driven protest political party called the Cockroaches. It's holding its first demonstration in New Delhi today. It demands action over education, jobs, and economic issues. Chuck Sievertson, ABC News.
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10: 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It's 8:05 and time now for your Country 1260 News. 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I'm Amanda Edwards with the news. American Legion bikers will be making a stop in Gregory tomorrow. Wyatt Reese tells us, with the Sons of Gregory Legion, tells us what they have planned.
11: The American Legion riders, they're part of the American Legion family. They're coming through Gregory. They're going to stop for the night at the Gregory Legion. What they're doing is they're raising money for the American Legion Foundation in South Dakota. All that money that they raise goes towards all the South Dakota veterans. The money stays in South Dakota. We're going to have a little program the night. I think they're going to be in Gregory about 6 o'clock. They're going to eat at the Legion, have a little program, and then present donations and anything that comes around to help out the veterans.

0: That again was Wyatt Rice. The Presho City Pool will open for the season on Monday, June 8th. Manager Christy Lynchman tells us more.
1: Yes, we will be opening June 8th. Our hours will be Monday through Sunday. We're going to be open 12 to 5 and 6 to 8. Swimming lessons are being held at the end of June and beginning of July. We're looking forward to an exciting season, and any pool passes can be purchased at the front desk anytime this week and the start of next week. We have currently 12 lifeguards.
0: That again was the manager at the Presho City Pool, Christy Lynchman. This is your Country 1260 News. The time is 8:06. Your local news is on the way next.
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3: The Winter City Council had their regular meeting earlier this week. City Finance Officer Harley Kingsbury talks about the meeting.
4: Our engineers from DGR gave a report on the progress of the construction on Monroe Street. After that, the bid opening for the Monroe Street lights were read. We received two bids. The first one was from Wesco in the amount of $149,695, and the second one was from Resco in the amount of $148,824, and this was for 13 light poles with the intention of having two for backup purposes. Next, the council moved on to new business. With this, they motioned to award that Monroe Street lighting bid to Resco in the amount of $148,824, and this was approved 5-0 on a roll call vote. Then the council motioned to approve resolution 2026-10, supporting the classification of Winter 911 telecommunications as Class B members of the South Dakota Retirement System, and this was approved 5-0 on a roll call vote. Next, the council motioned to approve resolution 2026-11 to utilize the contingency fund for the purchase of America's 250th banners for light poles in the amount of $2,880, and this was approved 5-0 on a roll call vote. The council then motioned to waive the mowing fee in the amount of $400 for a violation of code 95.01, weeds and tall grasses at 746 West 3rd, and that was approved 5-0 on a roll call vote.
3: That again was Winter City Finance Officer Harley Kingsbury. The City of Gregory had their regular City Council meeting Monday night. Mayor Al Cerny gives us the update.
5: We had a committee report. We met with the pool committee, looked at a couple new pool designs, and the pool committee did like one. Found out that there's another company out there that might be interested, so we reached out to them and waiting for a proposal from them. And hopefully sometime this summer we can finalize which plan we like and move on from there. We then went into our regular council meeting, approved two building permits, one porch for the Berean Church Parsonage, and one for the Gregory Community Players. They want to move in a shed. Approved the second reading of the Ordinance 26-03, which deals with the sewer line, what you can put in sewers. Did not receive any seal coat bids, so that means we can reach out and get quotes from interested companies to do that work. Ryan Cook met with the council. We discussed some speeding concerns in Gregory. The council agreed that they would look at changing the ordinance to make 20-mile-an-hour speed citywide in Gregory. And right, currently, the residential areas are 25, and then they're going to look at what it would cost to get speed limit signs and a post to make that official. Council also agreed to make some improvements to our recycling trailer. Currently, we don't have enough capacity.

0: for cardboard, so we're going to make that bigger. The cost would not be more than $750. And then we also agreed to have a trailer agreement with the people at the recycling committee. This is basically just putting into words what we're actually doing. Council also agreed to have a concrete crushing agreement with Northern Plains LLC. There would be a charge of $5,000 mobilization, and then it would be a 60-40 split where 60% Northern Plains, 40% city. They also agreed the District 3 joint community agreement for 2027. We set the canvas date for the city election on June 8th at 5 p.m. And we agreed or verified that the new council would take place July 6th.
1: That again was the mayor of Gregory, Al Cerny. The Chamberlain City Council met in regular session this week. Mayor Monty Claussen gives us his update.
2: And the first item was the malt beverage and liquor licenses for Main Street Cafe. They were approved to be transferred along with renewal to the new owners. And River City Friday nights, they were approved to light fireworks on July 10th, and that's contingent on the fire department approving it. And also the site will be determined at a later date. And Sheena Larson reported that the Thriving Communities will have a public input meeting on June 9th, and that'll be at noon at the Chamberlain Community Center in Chamberlain. And she also reported to the council that they are looking at warranty repairs for a few switchbacks on the existing walking and biking trail. And Greg Powell of Pinpoint stated that the proposals for the lift station repair project, they were reviewed, and he recommended to the city that they reject all of the proposals. So Mr. Powell, he'll work on another option or options. And bids will be accepted for the 2015 loader, and that'll be without the grapple forks. And that'll be until 5 p.m. on June 18th. And the city approved applying for two FAA grants for the apron reconstruction at the airport, and that is in the amount of $1,137,805. And an engineering contract with SEH was also approved for the apron project, not to exceed $87,500. And Isaac Shepard was hired as a part-time lifeguard to help with the swimming lessons, because we have a majority of our summer staff going to the high school band trip, so that'll be a good help. And a special meeting was scheduled for Friday, June 5th at noon to canvass the ballots for the mayor election. And the curb and gutter has been completed at Smoky Groves, and the base course on the streets is currently being worked on. So we're hoping for a very near completion date on that. And then just one more thing, too. I'd like to remind everybody about our big 4th of July celebration that we'll be doing. And they're going to be doing all kinds of things. They've got the Patriotic Parade, and then we've got the Boat Parade going also, and then Rock the Bluffs Fireworks. We're going to have one of the biggest fireworks shows that we've had in quite a while in Chamberlain.
1: That, again, was the mayor of Chamberlain, Monty Claussen. For KWIR News, I'm Leslie Schramm.
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1: Funeral services for 101-year-old Edna L. Gunderson of Chamberlain will be held today at 11 a.m. at St. Olaf Lutheran Church. Burial will be in the Union Cemetery in Bijou Hills. Celebration of life for 77-year-old Greg Hansen of Butte, Nebraska will be held today at 4 p.m. at the Butte Community Center in Butte. Burial will be at a later date. Funeral services for 75-year-old Winifred Andrews of Bone Steel will be held on Monday, June 8th at 10 a.m. at the Bone Steel City Hall. Burial will be in the Ponca Creek UCC Cemetery in rural St. Charles. Wake services will be held on Sunday evening at the hall. Funeral services for 71-year-old Leroy Morrison, Sr. of Corn Creek will be held on Tuesday, June 9th at 1 p.m. at St. Thomas Church in Corn Creek. Burial will be in the St. Thomas Cemetery. Wake will be held on Monday at 6 p.m. at the church. Memorial services for 90-year-old Archie Remmers of Winter will be held on Wednesday, June 10th at 10 a.m. at the Winter Methodist Church. Burial will follow in the Black Hills National Cemetery near Sturgis at 3 p.m. Mountain Time. Visitation will be held 1 hour prior to the service. Funeral services with military honors for 86-year-old Ed Pfeiffer of Miller will be held on Thursday, June 11th at 2 p.m. at the Rec Funeral Home in Miller. Visitation will begin 1 hour prior to the service. Burial will be at Prairie View Cemetery in Orient at a later date. Memorial services for 68-year-old Mike Dreyer of Winter will be held on Monday, July 6th at 11 a.m. at the First Baptist Church in Winter. Burial will follow in the Winter City Cemetery. Visitation will be held 1 hour prior to the services. Graveside services for 71-year-old Mary Jo Scollin of Brandon will be held on Monday, June 15th at 11:30 at the Winter City Cemetery. That was a check on the latest funeral announcements brought to you by Gregory Drug. It's time now for Check on the Weather, brought to you by Cherry Todd Electric, your Touchstone Electric Cooperative serving Cherry Todd and Millette Counties. For more details on all the services Cherry Todd Electric can provide you, go to cherry-todd.com or phone 856-4416. Today will be sunny with a high near 92, southeast wind 10 to 15, increasing in the afternoon. Winds could gust as high as 33. Tonight, partly cloudy with a low around 68. Southeast wind 20 to 22 with gusts as high as 32. Sunday will be mostly sunny with a high near 93. South wind 21 to 26 with gusts as high as 37. And on Sunday night, a 30% chance of showers and thunderstorms, partly cloudy with a low around 64. Southeast wind 15 to 23, becoming southwest after midnight. Winds could gust as high as 33. It's currently 67 degrees in Ainsworth, 67 in Valentine, 70 degrees in Pierre, 69 in Chamberlain, and 69 here in downtown Winter. Coming up next is Lainey Wilson on Country 1260.
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0: Country 1260, Real Country for the Halversons in Winter. That was Kenny Rogers and Dolly Parton with Islands in the Stream. The Presho City Pool will open for the season on Monday, June 8th. The pool will be open from noon to 5 and again from 6 to 8 p.m., 7 days a week. Winter Livestock Auction will be holding a special bred cow, heifer, pear, and hay sale on Friday, June 12th with weigh-ups at 9 a.m., hay at 12 noon, bred stock and pairs to follow. Cosign now. 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There really isn't much they don't have at the Rosebud Exchange. 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Call 856-2072. Today will be sunny with a high near 92. Breezy with the southeast wind 10 to 15, increasing in the afternoon. Winds could gust as high as 33. Tonight, partly cloudy with a low around 68. Southeast wind 20 to 22 with gusts as high as 32. Sunday will be mostly sunny with a high near 93. South wind 21 to 26 with gusts as high as 37. And on Sunday night, a 30% chance of showers and thunderstorms. Partly cloudy with a low around 64. Southeast wind 15 to 23, becoming southwest after midnight. Winds could gust as high as 33. It's currently 69 degrees in Ainsworth, 68 in Valentine, 71 in Pierre, 69 in Chamberlain, and 71 degrees here in downtown Winter. Coming up next is the Zach Brown Band on Country 1260.
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0: 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American Island Days will happen today at the American Creek Campground in Chamberlain. The Mighty Mo Car Show will run from noon to 3 p.m., and other events will include cornhole tournament beginning at noon, duck races, which will start at 1:30. There will also be music by Todd Kiefer from 3 to 5 p.m., and a poker run will happen from 6 to 9. 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Today will be sunny with a high near 92, southeast wind 10 to 15, increasing in the afternoon. On the overnight, partly cloudy with a low around 68, southeast wind 20 to 22 with gusts as high as 32. Sunday will be mostly sunny with a high near 93, south wind 21 to 26, and on Sunday night, a 30% chance of showers and thunderstorms, partly cloudy with a low around 64. It's currently 70 degrees in Ainsworth, 69 in Valentine, 72 in Pierre, 71 in Chamberlain, and 72 degrees here in downtown Winter. Coming up next is Leroy Van Dyke on Country 1260.
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1: 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For our regular cattle sale Monday, June 8th, we'll have weigh-up cattle at 9:30. All classes of cattle selling that day. Baby calves will sell at 12 noon. Receiving hours are Sunday from noon to 8 or anytime Monday morning. On Saturday, June 13th, we will have a special feeder cattle, bred cattle, and pair sale beginning at 11 a.m. This Monday, June 8th, we will have weigh-up cattle at 9:30, followed by baby calves at 12 noon. All classes of cattle selling that day. Baby calves will sell at 12 noon. Receiving hours are Sunday from noon to 8 or anytime Monday morning. For our regular cattle sale Monday, June 8th, we'll have weigh-up cattle at 9:30. All classes of cattle selling that day. Baby calves will sell at 12 noon. For more information on any of the upcoming sales, June 8th and June 13th, visit our website or give us a call. And remember, US beef is what's for dinner.

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4: Hey, well, all right, sir, here we go there, and what are you going to give farm? I'm at 25, will you give me $30, 30, make it 30, bid it a 30, 35, and now the 40, make it a 40, bid it a 40, now 5, 5, 5, make it a 45, and now 50.

0: $5 bidder now. $50, 50, will you give me 50? Make it a 50 bidder, the bomber. $50, will you give me 50? Hurry, bidder, the $50 bid. $50 bidder now, 55, will you give me 55? To make it a 55, a bit of a 55, I sold that hog for a $50 bill. Hey, well, all right, sir, open the gate and let him out and welcome, boys. Here we come, a lot of number 29 in, what are you going to give for him? I'm a 25, to get $30, 30, make it 30, bid of 30 now, 5, another $40, 40, 45, another $50, 50, 50, make it a 50.
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3: 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We'll have weigh-up cattle at 9:30. 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On Saturday, June 13th, we will have a special feeder cattle, red cattle, and pair sale beginning at 11 a.m. This Monday, June 8th, we will have weigh-up cattle at 9:30, followed by baby calves at 12 noon. All classes of cattle selling that day. Baby calves will sell at 12 noon. Receiving hours are Sunday from noon to 8 or anytime Monday morning. For our regular cattle sale of Monday, June 8th, we will have weigh-up cattle at 9:30. All classes of cattle selling that day. Baby calves will sell at 12 noon. For more information on any of the upcoming sales, June 8th and June 13th, visit our website or give us a call. And remember, U.S. beef is what's for dinner.
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We all know that. And we'll keep you informed right here on Country 1260.

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2: Joining us now on the phone lines is Judge Jessup to talk about a big event coming up at the Greater Lyman Foundation in the Presho City Park. Judge, I understand you guys have a Music in the Park event here for June 11th, so if you can, I'll give us all the details, sir.
3: So we can, the Greater Lyman Foundation has tagged along with the City of Presho Chamber, and they always have Music in the Park, and we went together with them, and we're doing we call it a donor appreciation event. So instead of the chamber picking the music or the group, we did it this year, and we're having John Mogan and Mogan's Heroes come and play on Thursday, June 11th.
2: Very cool. So is this something you guys plan on doing annually or maybe more frequently? How did all this come together?
3: The Greater Lyman Foundation started in 2006-07, and we kind of got to a point where we had enough donations that we had a donor appreciation event. And we did it, you know, annually in the spring. And the last couple years, we didn't do anything during COVID. And the last couple years, we just haven't done anything because there's a lot of events going on in the spring, and it was hard to get around. And we've got a donor that's coming forth to give us a pretty big donation. So this was a reason to kind of ramp up and do it again.
2: Very cool, Judge. Is there anything else that people need to know? Are you guys selling tickets? What's the cost?
3: Just show up. It's a free event. Mogan's Heroes will be there, and there will be some local talent that will get up and sing with Mogan's Heroes as well.
2: I think we've covered just about everything, Judge. Anything else you want to pass along today?
3: No, everybody's welcome.
2: Hey, Judge, thanks for joining us. Hope you guys have a great time on the 11th here.
3: All right. Thank you much. You have a good day.
2: That, again, was Judge Jessup with us with the Greater Lyman Foundation.
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2: Joining us now is Winter Youth Softball Coach Sam Herman. Sam, I know you guys are getting set to host an invite coming up here in winter in the month of June. So if you can, give us all the details.
3: Yeah. So we, as the Winter Girls Softball Association, will be hosting the first ever USA-sanctioned Youth Girls Fast Pitch Invitational in winter. We'll be hosting that on June 20th and 21st. And it is open to all 14U and 12U teams in our area and the surrounding areas. And teams can register through me by phone or email, and that information is out on our flyer and Facebook page.
2: Now, what's the cost for a team to play in this?
3: So the registration fee for a team is $150.
2: Very good. Anything else that people need to know in regards to this invite coming up here?
3: The only other information I'd say is there's awards that will be given out for first and second place. We'll also have a full concession stand the whole entire tournament, along with some extra benefits of snow cones that were donated by local businesses. And we've had some great donations that hopefully we'll be able to bring some really fun stuff to this tournament.
2: And which complex will this take place at for this invite?
3: This will be hosted at the Bailey's Complex in winter.
2: Bailey's, okay. Hey, Sam, anything else you want to mention before you part ways today?
3: Not much other than bring your teams on into winter and let's play some softball.
2: Sounds like a good time, Sam. Thanks for joining us here.
3: Thank you so much.
2: Thanks to Winter Youth Softball Coach Sam Herman for joining us here today.
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5: 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Please call to claim. The Winter American Legion ladies are collecting belt buckles for participants in the Special Olympics Rodeo in Rapid City this August. Buckles may be dropped off at First Fidelity Bank in Winter or at the Legion Club on Winter on every Wednesday at 3 p.m., or contact Liz Farley at 605-380-0329. The Authentic Unlimited Band is coming to Prairie View Gospel Barn on Sunday, June 28th. The concert will start at 3 p.m. and the doors will open at 2. 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The Gregory County Historical Museum in Dallas will be open June 7th and 21st from 1 to 3 p.m. The Gregory County Historical Society will meet on Wednesday, June 10th, at 7 p.m. at the Burke Civic Center Community Room. Wear and Wear's Thrift Store on 610 Main Street in Gregory will be having a weekly special running through the end of this week.

0: CDs, movies, and CDs are all 50% off. The Tripp County Historical Society Museum's Pie and Ice Cream Social will be held today from 2 to 4 p.m. Will be held tomorrow from 2 to 4 p.m. and Sandy York will be playing the piano for your entertainment. Donations are welcome and everyone is welcome to attend. We'll be back with more of today's mailbag items right after this.
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0: 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The Tripp County Historical Society Pie Social and Homemade Ice Cream will be served at the Tripp County Museum on Sunday, June 7th from 2 to 5 p.m. The museum's regular summer hours from Memorial Day to Labor Day are Fridays, Saturdays, and Sundays from 2 to 5 p.m. Please support our local museum. The Immaculate Conception Parish in Winter will be hosting a bingo night on Saturday, June 13th. A free will offering meal will be served at 6 p.m., and 10 games of bingo will start at 7. There will also be a gift basket raffle and cash prizes, and everyone is welcome. That's it for today's mailbag. 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

0: Country 1260, real country for the Ryers and Chamberlain. That was Luke Bryan with All My Friends Say. 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Today will be mostly sunny with a high near 92. Southeast wind 10 to 15, increasing in the afternoon. Winds could gust as high as 33. Tonight, partly cloudy with a low around 68. Southeast wind 20 to 22 with gusts as high as 32. Sunday will be mostly sunny with a high near 93. South wind 21 to 26 with gusts as high as 37. And on Sunday night, a 30% chance of showers and thunderstorms. Otherwise, partly cloudy with a low around 64. Southeast wind 15 to 23, becoming southwest after midnight. It's currently 78 degrees in Ainsworth, 77 in Valentine, 81 in Pierre, 80 degrees in Chamberlain, and 79 degrees here in downtown Winter. Coming up next is Dwight Yoakam on Country 1260.
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2: From ABC News, I'm Mike Dubusky. Pope Leo is in Spain today, marking the first papal visit to that country since 2011. ABC's Marcus Moore.
3: We know that the Pope is expected to make numerous appearances, including speaking to Spain's parliament next week. But there are also some sensitive meetings that will take place, a private meeting between Pope Leo and some survivors of sex abuse, as well as a meeting with migrant families, people who have risked their lives and safety for a better life.
2: Some 2 million people are expected to turn out to see the Pope this weekend. It's the final days of Maine's Democratic primary, with Graham Plattner polling at the top of the pack, but Plattner has been mired in controversy recently, the latest involving allegations by two women claiming they were physically abused by him. Plattner at a campaign event last night.
4: Now, as every single piece of that past and journey gets dug up, litigated, and weaponized, you have my back.
2: Tuesday's winner will go up against Republican incumbent Susan Collins, who's been in the U.S. Senate for nearly 30 years. The primary elections come against the backdrop of rising gas prices.
5: Heading into the summer, Americans also facing about a 40% price increase at the pump due to the war in Iran.
6: I have to be very careful, very cautious on how and where I go throughout my day to make sure I'm not overusing my gas.
5: The average gallon of gas now $4.22, according to AAA, an increase of $1.26 per gallon since the war began.
2: ABC's Olivia Rubin. The war in Iran now entering its 14th week. Air defense officials in Kuwait now say they intercepted 7 missiles fired by Iran today, according to Kuwait's Ministry of Defense. You're listening to ABC News.
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2: Defense Secretary Pete Hegseth is in France right now, marking the 82nd anniversary of D-Day. He spoke at Normandy Beach.
9: 82 years ago today, the survival of Western civilization hung in the balance.

0: dark forces had swept across Europe. Hitler boasted that his Atlantic wall was impenetrable. But our enemy made a fatal miscalculation. They underestimated the unbreakable will of the American fighting man.
1: The D-Day invasion was the largest seaborne invasion in history. The New York Knicks are now just two wins away from clinching the NBA championship after winning over the San Antonio Spurs last night. ABC's Ryan Field recaps that nail-biting game in San Antonio.
2: So then it came down to this. Wemby with one final shot with the game on the line, and it's no good. The Knicks somehow, some way, pull off an incredible win here in Game 2. 105-104, the final. That is now 13 wins in a row for the Knicks. And remember, they've only lost twice in these playoffs, and they were by 1 point each.
1: FIFA now says fans can bring reusable water bottles to World Cup games set to kick off next week. The reversal comes after the organization faced criticism for putting profits ahead of fan safety. I'm Mike Dubusky, ABC News.
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8: Joining us now is Kathy Harbonic. We got a big special day coming up in Tripp County here on July 2nd to celebrate 250 years of the United States. So, Kathy, what do you guys have maybe just getting organized, put together here for July 2nd?
9: Yeah, it's fantastic. We're really excited. We had a

0: after Christmas in Cologne, we had a meeting. We got together and we said, hey, let's plan this out. Let's not, you know, Gregory has their celebration, Witten has theirs. Let's not go on theirs. Let's concentrate on a Thursday night. That's when we have our, you know, our Legion Auxiliary State night, long time. So we're going to go with Stars and Stripes and Small Town Nights, Thursday nights in Cologne on July 2nd. We're really excited. We're going to have a cornhole tournament. That's going to be sponsored by the FFA. There's going to be Freedom Franks and Burgers on Main. Of course, the Legion Auxiliary will be serving their steak night along with some specials that night. An All-American Car Show that will have everybody can be entered at cars, bikes, trikes, motorcycles, whatever, no entry fee. We'll have a little bit of history going on at the Vets Hall. Skate Town's going to be open till 8 o'clock. And at 8:30, we're going to have a Centennial Parade and Cruise Night. And that's open to anybody that would like to be in it, any type of participants. An ice cream social from 8 to 9 at the Sportsman's Lodge. And then we hope, weather permitting, and we get some moisture, that we're going to have fireworks under the stars at 10 o'clock. And in addition to that, we're going to have a raffle. We're going to have some T-shirts made up. There's going to be a yard decorating contest. All of these things you can find more details on our Facebook page. And we're just super excited about this, and we hope everybody can come out and celebrate the semi-quincentennial.
1: Heck of a way to celebrate just a fun week just before the 4th of July. This is going to be a fun-filled day and night.
0: Yeah, we're just really excited. We're hoping that people can come out and enjoy it. You know, there's other activities going on, but on Thursday night, that's a good Thursday night steak night. People can come out, enjoy a parade, watch some fireworks, visit with their friends, have some good food, have a little ice cream. We're just hoping for a nice turnout.
1: Kathy, anything else before we part ways today?
0: Just that, please, everybody, you know, take note of we're going to have flyers up. We're going to have information on our Facebook page. We'll probably be in contact with KWIR and other people letting you know what's going to be going on. And please come to Cologne and help us celebrate Stars, Stripes, and Small Town Thursday nights.
1: Hey, we're looking forward to it, Kathy. Thanks for joining us as always.
0: Thank you. You have a great day.
1: That again was Kathy Harbonic in Cologne.
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0: I know what I was feeling. 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

0: Country 1260, Real Country for the Kenzies and Gregory. That was Don Gibson with Oh Lonesome Me. The Winter Warrior football team will hold a two-person best ball tournament on Friday, June 12th at the Winter Country Club. Shotgun start will be at 6 p.m. and the cost is $80 per team, with dinner included. To sign up, call 842-0686. The Lyric Theater in Platte will be showing The Devil Wears Prada 2 tonight, Sunday and Monday at 7:30. 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Today will be sunny with a high near 92, southeast wind 10 to 15, increasing in the afternoon. Winds could gust as high as 33. Tonight, partly cloudy with a low around 68, southeast wind 20 to 22 with gusts as high as 32. Sunday will be mostly sunny with a high near 93, south wind 21 to 26 with gusts as high as 37. And on Sunday night, a 30% chance of showers and thunderstorms, partly cloudy with a low around 64. Southeast wind 15 to 23, becoming southwest after midnight. It's currently 81 degrees in Ainsworth, 80 in Valentine, 83 in Pierre, 82 in Chamberlain, and 81 here in downtown Winter. Coming up next is Reba McEntire on Country 1260.
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Carter, Mission, Cologne, and Platte know that Small Town Radio happens on one station in South Dakota. 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

Country 1260, real country for the Lucas family and mission. That was Miranda Lambert with White Liar. The Greater Lyman Foundation will hold music in the Presho City Park on June 11th. Supper will be served at 6 p.m. and the concert will begin at 7. There's no cost to attend the event. Authentic Unlimited will perform at the Prairie View Gospel Barn in Gregory on Sunday, June 28th. Enjoy the sounds of bluegrass, gospel, and country music. The show will begin at 3 p.m., and you can get your tickets at Bankwest in Gregory or by calling Jeff Smith at 830-1545. 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Today will be sunny with a high near 92. Southeast wind 10 to 15, increasing in the afternoon. Winds could gust as high as 33. Tonight, partly cloudy with a low around 68. Southeast wind 20 to 22, with gusts as high as 32. Sunday will be mostly sunny with a high near 93. South wind 21 to 26, with gusts as high as 37. And on Sunday night, a 30% chance of showers and thunderstorms. Partly cloudy with a low around 64. Southeast wind 15 to 23, becoming southwest

0: midnight. Winds could gust as high as 33. It's currently 82 degrees in Ainsworth, 81 in Valentine, 84 in Pierre, 83 in Chamberlain, and 82 degrees here in downtown Winter. Coming up next is Lady Antebellum.
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2: From ABC News, I'm Mike Dubusky. Democrat Graham Plattner is currently leading the pack ahead of Tuesday's primary elections in Maine, but a recent New York Times story details allegations from two women who claim they were physically abused by him during their relationships. It's the latest in a series of scandals for Plattner, who addressed it all at a campaign event last night.
3: When hurtful things I said on the internet a decade ago came out into the public, as I shared my personal journey through PTSD and darkness of recovery and accountability and growth, Maine had my back.
2: If Plattner wins on Tuesday, he'll face Republican Susan Collins in the midterms. Here she is reacting to the Plattner story.
4: The allegations in the latest story are troubling, and I believe that Graham Plattner has a lot of questions to answer.
2: Another large-scale Ukrainian drone attack today on St. Petersburg, Russia.
5: This is another audacious strike by the Ukrainians targeting Russia's second city of St. Petersburg and the surrounding Leningrad region, again targeting military and energy infrastructure. This is the second strike in the last few days that we've seen, and part of the reason that we're seeing the Ukrainians target St. Petersburg is because Russia has been holding its annual forum there.
2: ABC News Chief Foreign Correspondent Ian Pannell reporting. Meanwhile, in Lebanon, another Israeli airstrike killing two officers and a soldier, according to the Lebanese army. It's the latest of at least five IDF aerial attacks on Lebanese army personnel, resulting in at least four deaths. The rising cost of oil, driven in large part by the war in Iran and the conflict in the Middle East, now entering its 14th week. You're listening to ABC News.
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2: For the first time in 15 years, the Pope is traveling to Spain. ABC's Marcus Moore is there.
8: Some 2 million people are expected to converge here in Spain to see the Pope. As we arrived here today from Rome, we saw people lining the streets, waving flags, and there are also people gathering on the bridges, really giving you a sense of how much excitement there is and anticipation ahead of this visit.
2: Astronauts on board the International Space Station have been given the all clear after an air leak was detected.
9: The order came after Russian cosmonauts aboard the station were beginning preparations for more extensive repairs inside a service module where cracks and small air leaks have been detected on and off since 2019. NASA says Russian engineers recently noted an increase, though, in the previous leak rate and identified new areas of concern. So the planned repair work would have included cutting into a bracket to access that possible leak source, a step NASA said carried elevated risk to the structure.
2: ABC's Andrew Dimbert. Peter Stafford, the American doctor who had

0: tested positive for Ebola, has now been discharged from the hospital after 3 weeks of care in Berlin. It's been 3 days with no virus detectable by PCR tests. Stafford's wife and 4 kids who have been in quarantine were also discharged, having never developed symptoms of the virus. And more than 50 million Americans are on alert for severe storms today across the Great Lakes and Northeast. Damaging winds, hail, and frequent lightning all possible. Mike Dubusky, ABC News.
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2: Dylan Lamley reporting for Burke Livestock Auction for our regular cattle sale Monday, June 8th. We'll have weigh-up cattle at 9:30, all classes of cattle selling that day. Baby calves will sell at 12 noon. Receiving hours are Sunday from noon to 8 or anytime Monday morning. 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Followed by baby calves at 12 noon. All classes of cattle selling that day, baby calves will sell at 12 noon. Receiving hours are Sunday from noon to 8 or anytime Monday morning. For our regular cattle sale Monday, June 8th, we'll have weigh-up cattle at 9:30. All classes of cattle selling that day, baby calves will sell at 12 noon. For more information on any of the upcoming sales, June 8th and June 13th, visit our website or give us a call, and remember, U.S. beef is what's for dinner.
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0: Go Wetzel High Road, real country. Keep your hands to yourself, yo. There are a lot of behaviors that really bother flight attendants, but there's one thing they wish travelers would stop doing. It's touching them. In a recent episode of the Jump Seat Chronicles podcast, attendants said one of their biggest frustrations is being poked, tapped, or even grabbed by passengers trying to get their attention. They say it happens constantly, from taps on the arm to more inappropriate contact. It's something they'd like to see stop. Instead, they're reminding travelers there's a simple solution. Use the call button, wave, or speak up. Crew members say you wouldn't poke a server in a restaurant or grab a barista, and the same basic etiquette applies on a plane. And trays and seatbacks in the upright position, please.
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3: 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In north central Nebraska on the overnight, partly cloudy with a low around 63. Southeast wind 15 to 20 with gusts as high as 30. Sunday will be sunny with a high near 93. South wind 15 to 25 with gusts as high as 35. And on Sunday night, chances of showers and thunderstorms, partly cloudy with a low around 61. Southeast wind 10 to 20, becoming west after midnight. In south central South Dakota on the overnight, partly cloudy with a low around 68. Southeast wind 20 to 22 with gusts as high as 32. Sunday will be mostly sunny with a high near 93. South wind 21 to 26 with gusts as high as 37. And on Sunday night, a 30% chance of showers and thunderstorms, partly cloudy with a low around 64. Southeast wind 15 to 23.
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0: Jerks and Sideways, it's Real Country. Shotgun Taylor here. Hope you're having a super weekend. New research has found that younger couples are more likely to keep separate bank accounts than older couples. Experts suggest this approach can work, but only if couples communicate. Without frequent conversations, money problems can go off the tracks and hurt the partnership in a big way, especially if one of the members of the partnership doesn't know about the bank account of an
1: $5,000. That's the average amount of money people in the U.S. are now spending on gas in a year. $5,000. 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
2: From ABC News, I'm Mike Dubusky. At least seven people have been killed in Gaza City following the latest round of strikes from Israel. That as Ukraine launches a new round of air attacks at St. Petersburg today. It's the second drone attack on that city in as many days. Here's ABC News chief foreign correspondent Ian Pannell.
3: Part of the reason that we're seeing the Ukrainians target St. Petersburg is because Russia's been holding its annual forum there. It's kind of Russia's answer to the Davos Financial Summit that takes place every year. It was originally designed to attract investors, attract businessmen, attract politicians from around the world. But of course, because of the war with Ukraine, it has shrunk in size.
2: At a campaign event in Maine last night, Democrat Graham Plattner defending himself against several recent controversies, including a New York Times report this week in which two women accuse him of physical abuse. California Democrat Ro Khanna made a cross-country trip to support Plattner.
4: There is no way we will restore what Lincoln called our bonds of affection with fellow citizens if we come at each other with harsh judgment and ridicule.
2: Plattner is facing Maine Governor Janet Mills in Tuesday's primary. Meanwhile, in California, elections officials there are still counting the votes from its primary election this past Tuesday. ABC's Alex Stone reports.
5: President Trump has made claims without any evidence that the slow count is due to Democrats trying to steal the election. The president had said the U.S. attorney in L.A. is investigating the election.
2: And the Army is preparing to carry out the executions of the military's four death row inmates, if ordered to do so by the president, according to an internal planning document reviewed by ABC News. If that happens, it would mark the first time the military executed convicted American inmates in more than half a century. You're listening to ABC News.
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2: Justice Department attorneys making their argument to an appeals court on Friday in favor of President Trump's White House ballroom project.
10: This was an extraordinary hearing. At one point, a lawyer for the Trump administration making assertions so bold, there were audible gasps in the courtroom. One of the judges called the Trump administration's approach, move fast, and break things. That same judge posing the hypothetical, if the government decided to move very quickly and bulldoze the Statue of Liberty, if the government moved too fast, nothing can be done. The DOJ lawyer responded, yes.
2: ABC's Alex Prochet. Some changes are coming to how the Pentagon categorizes religions in the armed services, significantly scaling down that list from 200 to 31. Here's ABC News senior Pentagon reporter Louis Martinez.
11: As the Pentagon acknowledges that this reduction, this consolidation is taking place, they note that, look, we accept all religious faiths. We are not imposing on any real specific religion. What this is all about are specific two-letter religious codes that, it's in other words, shorthand that chaplains can use to determine what members of which faiths belong to the units that they're serving.
2: Meanwhile, Defense Secretary Pete Hegseth is in France today addressing crowds at Normandy Beach. Today marks 82 years since the D-Day invasion there. The New York Knicks took down the San Antonio Spurs last night in Game 2 of the NBA Finals. Game 3 scheduled for this Monday. I'm Mike Dubusky, ABC News.
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1: 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We'll have weigh-up cattle at 9:30. 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Receiving hours are Sunday from noon to 8 or anytime Monday morning. 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All classes of cattle selling that day. Baby calves will sell at 12 noon. Receiving hours are Sunday from noon to 8 or anytime Monday morning. For our regular cattle sale Monday, June 8th, we'll have weigh-up cattle at 9:30. All classes of cattle selling that day. 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And remember, U.S. beef is what's for dinner.
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0: zone am I on? What country am I in?
1: It doesn't matter. It's 5 o'clock somewhere.
0: It's always on 5 in Margaritaville, come to think of it.
1: Yeah, I heard that.
0: You've been there, haven't you?
1: Yes, sir.
0: I've seen your boat there.
1: I've been to Margaritaville a few times.
0: All right. Well, that's good.
1: Stumble my way back.
0: Okay. Well, we just want to make sure you can keep it between the navigational beacons.
1: Between the buoys. I got it.
0: All right. Well, it's 5 o'clock. Let's go somewhere.
1: I'm ready. Crank it up.
0: Let's get out of here.
1: I'm gone.
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0: Thomas Rhett on Real Country after all the bars are closed. EA Sports just unveiled the new covers for Madden 27, and Chicago Bears quarterback Caleb Williams is the chosen one. There are two covers, one for the standard edition of the game and another for the deluxe version. It's a massive honor for a guy who's only been in the league for 2 years, and he's the first quarterback on the cover since Josh Allen of the Buffalo Bills was featured on Madden 24. Now, not surprisingly, the announcement of Williams on the cover was met with the usual online chatter of the Madden curse. 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
2: 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In north central Nebraska on the overnight, partly cloudy with a low around 63. Southeast wind 15 to 20 with gusts as high as 30. Sunday will be sunny with a high near 93. South wind 15 to 25 with gusts as high as 35. And on Sunday night, chances of showers and thunderstorms, partly cloudy with a low around 61. Southeast wind 10 to 20, becoming west after midnight. In south central South Dakota on the overnight, partly cloudy with a low around 68. Southeast wind 20 to 22 with gusts as high as 32. Sunday will be mostly sunny with a high near 93. South wind 21 to 26 with gusts as high as 37. And on Sunday night, a 30% chance of showers and thunderstorms, partly cloudy with a low around 64. Southeast wind 15 to 23.

0: Reber with one of her signatures, if not the signature, from Ms. McIntyre. Fancy, real country. A new motherhood index has just come out, revealing what matters most to moms today. It's based on a survey of more than 4,000 mothers in the US and UK, as well as an analysis of trends across 500,000 posts on Peanut, a social network for moms. It finds that many moms are struggling, as more than 90% report feeling burnt out and 70% getting fewer than 5 hours in a row of sleep a night. Hey, Dad, it's time to help out.
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0: Putin, of course, was asked about this. He gave a keynote address at the forum on Friday. He said that he didn't see a point in meeting with President Zelensky at the moment. In other words, he doesn't seem to acknowledge the very real problems that are emerging on the battlefield and in Ukraine's growing drone capabilities.
1: ABC's Ian Pannell. Meanwhile, British Prime Minister Keir Starmer has said he'll meet with Zelensky tomorrow at 10 Downing Street in London alongside the leaders of France and Germany. Democratic operatives will be watching Maine's primary elections closely this Tuesday, with Graham Plattner leading, despite recent questions about his treatment of women outlined in a New York Times report. California Democrat Ro Khanna supporting Plattner at an event last night.
2: How has that worked out? Two Trump terms and 30 years of Susan Collins. How has that worked out?
1: Summer-like temperatures are fueling thunderstorms across the eastern U.S., creating the risk of damaging wind and hail. More from ABC News meteorologist Samara Theodore.
3: We've got some storms that'll be rolling through, cooling us down tonight. Temperatures will be dropping as well. The storms are lined up from New York to Boston, back through central Pennsylvania, and these storms continue to move through overnight. Level 2 out of 5. So a few of these storms could be on the stronger side. Watch for any power outages and down trees there as a result.
1: And at the Royal Palace of Madrid today, Pope Leo beginning his week-long visit to Spain, marking the first papal visit to that country since 2011. You're listening to ABC News.
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1: Today marks 82 years since the D-Day invasion of German-occupied France. ABC's Chuck Sievertson has a look back at the largest seaborne invasion in history.
8: U.S. confirmation from Army Colonel Richard Dupuy in London of
9: landing Allied armies this morning on the northern coast of France.
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10: 17 American paratroopers jumped with their arms, ammunition, and equipment into German-occupied France.
11: Looks like we're going to have a night tonight.
8: ABC's George Hicks. The first on-scene report from a ship. Chuck Sievertson, ABC News.
1: Defense Secretary Pete Hegseth marking the day with a speech in Normandy, France earlier. A new warning about fake online invitations. Victims say emails may look like your friends are sending you an e-vite to major events, but they're actually scams. ABC's Elizabeth Schulze explains how you can protect yourself.
12: When you get an invite, hover your mouse over the image in your email. You'll see a URL link pop up on your screen. E-vite also tells us that the single most reliable indicator that an invite is real is the sender's email address. So it should end in evite.com, not Gmail or Hotmail. All of these sites do say that they have direct email contacts where you can reach out to them to ask if an invite is a scam.
1: And the Belmont Stakes are tonight, marking the final leg of the 2026 Triple Crown. The morning line number favorite is number 4, a horse named Renegade. I'm Mike Dubusky, ABC News.
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0: we'll have weigh-up cattle at 9:30, followed by baby calves at 12 noon. All classes of cattle selling that day. Baby calves will sell at 12 noon. Receiving hours are Sunday from noon to 8 or anytime Monday morning. For our regular cattle sale of Monday, June 8th, we'll have weigh-up cattle at 9:30. All classes of cattle selling that day. Baby calves will sell at 12 noon. 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And remember, U.S. beef is what's for dinner.
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2: 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Some say love, it's like a razor, and that it leaves your soul to bleed.

0: 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I mean, June 6th already.
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0: John Conley on Real Country. Researchers asked, on a scale of 1 to 10, how much do you think luck plays in someone's life? Great question. Top answer was a 6 or a 7. I'd say an 8 or a 9.
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11: 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In north central Nebraska on the overnight, partly cloudy with a low around 63. Southeast wind 15 to 20 with gusts as high as 30. Sunday will be sunny with a high near 93. South wind 15 to 25 with gusts as high as 35. And on Sunday night, chances of showers and thunderstorms, partly cloudy with a low around 61. Southeast wind 10 to 20, becoming west after midnight. In south central South Dakota on the overnight, partly cloudy with a low around 68. Southeast wind 20 to 22, with gusts as high as 32. Sunday will be mostly sunny with a high near 93. South wind 21 to 26 with gusts as high as 37. And on Sunday night, a 30% chance of showers and thunderstorms. Partly cloudy with a low around 64. Southeast wind 15 to 23.
6: 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And we love it. We know you love it too. 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

0: That's so good. Ronnie Millsap on Real Country. Software updates are a part of life, but new research shows that many Americans believe they're not actually making devices better. More than half think they're used to push them to premium features or device upgrades. Many believe the updates are designed to only make sense to younger people. I wouldn't go that far, but overall, more than three quarters of people avoid changing anything on their devices unless it's absolutely necessary. Well, that's true.
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2: From ABC News, I'm Mike Dubusky. Democrat Graham Plattner is the favorite to win Tuesday's primary election in Maine over the state's governor, Janet Mills, who's suspended her campaign but hasn't dropped out. With just a few days left in the race, Plattner is facing new allegations of abusive behavior against

0: against women, outlined in a New York Times report this week.
1: It all puts National Democrats in quite a bind. Just winning Maine is crucial in their effort to retake the Senate. Senator Bernie Sanders standing by Plattner. But Senator Alyssa Slotkin exasperated.
2: About bad behavior by another dude.
3: Grim Plattner is not the Democratic nominee yet. The primary is on Tuesday, and Maine's Governor Janet Mills is still on the ballot.

0: And panel says it comes amid Russia's annual forum, which kicked off yesterday.
1: On the first day of this forum taking place, we saw these images of plumes of black smoke arising from energy infrastructure around St. Petersburg. And this is part of a growing pattern I think we're seeing from the Ukrainians, increasing their intermediate range drone capability. They're also targeting logistics. For example, Crimea is having huge difficulties resupplying fuel and armaments to the military there.
0: The army is getting ready to execute its four death row inmates if ordered to do so by the president, according to a planning document reviewed by ABC News. If that happens, it would mark the first time in military executed convicted American inmates in more than a half century. You're listening to ABC News.
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0: An appeals court in Washington, D.C., hearing arguments from DOJ lawyers yesterday who are pushing and defending President Trump's White House ballroom project. Here's ABC's Alex Prochet.
6: The Department of Justice says President Trump's ballroom is necessary because of security concerns, pointing to the White House Correspondents' Dinner in an attempt to urge an appeals court panel to throw out a lower court's order that halted construction. Now, the DOJ says only Congress can block the project on the site of the now demolished East Wing of the White House. But they also say they don't need congressional approval.
0: Astronauts on board the International Space Station have been given the all clear after being told to prepare for an emergency evacuation due to an air leak. ABC's Andrew Dimbert has the details.
7: NASA directed the crew, which includes three American astronauts, a French astronaut, and a Russian cosmonaut, to implement what's called the Safe Haven Protocol inside a docked SpaceX Dragon capsule. But before the work began, Russian officials called off their repair plans, electing to study the problem more carefully, and then the all-clear was given. NASA says it will continue working with Russian and international partners to monitor these leaks and determine a long-term fix.
0: And ahead of the World Cup, FIFA officials now say spectators will be allowed to bring reusable water bottles to events. The organization had banned the bottles, citing the risk of injury to players and attendees, but the move also faced criticism from those who said FIFA was simply trying to increase beverage sales. I'm Mike Dubusky, ABC News.
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0: Conway Twitty. I'd love to lay you down. It's Real Country. Shotgun Taylor here. Hope you're having a super weekend. Hey, according to new research, by the ripe old age of 32, Americans plan their social calendars around their sleep schedules. Yeah, they pretty much don't agree to attend any event that begins before 7:30 in the morning. What event could begin before 7:30 in the morning or after 9 p.m.? Survey also found that they're very willing to cancel plans without any feelings of guilt.
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2: From ABC News, I'm Mike Dubusky. This Tuesday is one of the most closely watched Senate primaries ahead of the midterm elections, with Maine Democrat Graham Plattner defending his candidacy against a firestorm of controversy.
3: The New York Times reporting several of Plattner's ex-girlfriends describe, quote, unsettling behavior. One reportedly claiming Plattner regularly grabbed her by the shoulders, sometimes hard enough to leave marks, and on one occasion yanked her out of a cab by her wrist. Democrats here in Maine divided.
4: I feel like his political mission is sincere. And that's what I'm voting for.
5: I will never vote for Graham Plattner.
3: Plattner fiercely denies any violence.
2: ABC's Selena Wang. Plattner has been leading Maine Governor Janet Mills, who suspended her campaign but hasn't dropped out of the race and will appear on the ballot on Tuesday. Whoever wins takes on Republican Susan Collins in the fall. At least seven people were killed in Gaza City in Israel's latest round of attacks, according to local health authorities. The IDF says the operation killed a leader from Hamas's military wing. A second Ukrainian drone attack on St. Petersburg in as many days, with dark smoke erupting from parts of the city, as well as an oil depot nearby.

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5: Events marking the 82nd anniversary of the D-Day Allied invasion of German-occupied France in World War II has drawn VIPs, including U.S. Defense Secretary Pete Hegseth today. ABC's Chuck Sievertson.
6: At the Normandy American Cemetery, with white crosses above the bodies of U.S. troops killed in action on D-Day, Hegseth warned of modern threats.
7: Different European beaches are stormed by different dangerous ideologies.
6: And
7: America will lead. And we must. But capable allies must be right there with us.
6: This ceremony in the Normandy region paid tribute to those from many nations of what was the Allied Expeditionary Force in the greatest military invasion ever.
5: Some 50 million Americans are in the path of severe weather this afternoon, with thunderstorms predicted across the eastern U.S., fueled by high temperatures.
8: The official start of summer, according to meteorologists, is June 1. So we are in the throes of summer now, really feeling it. Highs are going to rise to 91 degrees as it gets to work, 10 to 20 degrees above average for a lot of places in the Northeast and even parts of the plains. So make sure you're staying hydrated. Make sure you're finding ways to cool.
5: ABC News meteorologist Samara Theodore. And the third leg of the Triple Crown is tonight in New York. The Belmont Stakes gets underway in just a few hours. The morning line favorite is number 4, Renegade. That horse took second place at the Kentucky Derby. I'm Mike Dubusky, ABC News.
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Reagan and Garth. The RIAA has honored Mr. Brooks with the Artist of a Lifetime Award after earning 10,000 certified diamond albums. He's also reportedly looking to sell his catalog for $2 billion.

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6: 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In north central Nebraska on the overnight, partly cloudy with a low around 63. Southeast wind 15 to 20 with gusts as high as 30. Sunday will be sunny with a high near 93. South wind 15 to 25 with gusts as high as 35. And on Sunday night, chances of showers and thunderstorms, partly cloudy with a low around 61. Southeast wind 10 to 20, becoming west after midnight. In south central South Dakota on the overnight, partly cloudy with a low around 68. Southeast wind 20 to 22 with gusts as high as 32. Sunday will be mostly sunny with a high near 93. South wind 21 to 26 with gusts as high as 37. And on Sunday night, a 30% chance of showers and thunderstorms, partly cloudy with a low around 64. Southeast wind 15 to 23,

0: freshly wedded Zac Brown on Real Country. Fun facts you don't need to know. Back in 1966, Pepsi tried to compete with Yoo-Hoo by making its own chocolate drink called Devil Shake. But it was a huge failure and lasted only about a year. 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
2: From ABC News, I'm Dave Packer. Iran is condemning new U.S. attacks as, quote, a clear violation of the ceasefire. ABC foreign correspondent Tom Sophie Bridge.
3: Fresh U.S. missile strikes along Iran's coast. The U.S. military saying it destroyed Iranian radar sites after Iran fired four one-way attack drones, which posed a threat to ships near to the Strait of Hormuz. Iran retaliating, firing a volley of missiles at U.S. allies Kuwait and Bahrain. The strikes adding to the uncertainty amid a supposed ceasefire.
2: Sources familiar with Secretary Scott Bessent.

0: President's thinking, telling ABC News that the Treasury Department is planning to use Iranian assets to rebuild and repair any future damage caused by Iran. Meanwhile, the Lebanese army says an Israeli airstrike killed two officers and a soldier, potentially jeopardizing wider negotiations between the U.S. and Iran. Graham Plattner is campaigning hard in the final days of Maine's Democratic primary. He's been leading party rival Governor Janet Mills. But recent controversies, including allegations published by the New York Times from women claiming they were physically abused, could hurt his chances Tuesday, made a plea for continued support Friday night.
1: Now, as every single piece of that past and journey gets dug up, litigated, and weaponized, you have my back.
0: Tuesday's winner will go up against Republican incumbent Susan Collins, who's been in the U.S. Senate for nearly 30 years. Backlash against a proposed data center in Tennessee, where more than 160,000 people have signed a petition opposing one next to the Nashville Zoo. Nashville Mayor Freddie O'Connell.
2: This one seems particularly unusual in that a non-owner for the property seems to be applying for a building permit.
0: No comment from the developer. And FIFA announced it'll now allow fans to bring their own water bottles to some stadiums during the World Cup. FIFA had barred spectators from bringing refillable water bottles into the tournament's 16 stadiums in North America. You're listening to ABC News.
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1: Hundreds of protesters gathered today in Zvernik, Albania, to rally against a proposed luxury development linked to Ivanka Trump and her husband, Jared Kushner. Activists like Bisiana Gurri are worried that the landscape and wildlife will be negatively impacted by the development.
2: We have a landscape protected area that will not be anymore the same landscape. That's also the main reason why a landscape protected area is to protect the landscape, which is unique. It's a beautiful, natural landscape.
1: Defense Secretary Pete Hegseth's message to European leaders during a ceremony marking the 82nd anniversary of D-Day. Hegseth comparing the 1944 Normandy landings to immigration in Europe.
3: Sadly, today, different European beaches are stormed by different dangerous ideologies. Beaches in Spain, in Italy, in Greece, and Bulgaria. Boats and men arrive. When will European capitals do something about that?
1: And an emotional moment of silence with the now dwindling number of survivors held for the thousands of Allied troops killed during the invasion at Normandy. The American doctor who tested positive for Ebola after treating patients in the Democratic Republic of Congo is now out of the hospital. After nearly 3 weeks, Dr. Peter Stafford was discharged today, according to health officials in Berlin. Dave Packer, ABC News.
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Chris Young getting you home. It's a black dress song on your Real Country Saturday. My name is Al Farb. Thank you so much for having us on and making us a part of your weekend while we play all of your favorite Real Country songs right now. Mel McDaniel and Baby's Got Her Blue Jeans On.

Tucker Wedmore, wind up missing you on your Real Country Saturday. My name is Al Farber. Hey, thank you so much for having us on and making us a part of your weekend while we play the perfect soundtrack to it with all your favorite Real Country songs from Billy Currington, I Got a Feeling, The King, George Strait, Blue Clear Sky, and more on the way, made possible by Progressive Insurance. 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

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The transmission was a 53 and the motor turned out to be a 73, and when we tried to put in the bolts, all the holes were gone.

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About that time, my wife walked out, and I could see in her eyes that she had her doubts. But she opened the door and said, "Honey, take me for a spin." 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I could hear everybody laughing for blocks around. But up there at the courthouse, they didn't laugh, 'cause to type it up, it took the whole staff. And when they got through, the

Yeah, Red Rider, this is the Cottonmouth and the Psycho Billy Cadillac. Come on. This is the Cottonmouth and Negatory on the cost of this machine there, Red Rider. You might say I went right up to the factory and picked it up. It's cheaper that way.

0: The Band in Black, Johnny Cash, getting it one piece at a time on your Real Country Saturday. My name is Al Farbo. Four robot dogs are about to start prowling FIFA World Cup sites in Dallas and New Jersey using cameras for eyes. The four-legged machines will help security for the tournament, which kicks off across the United States, Canada, and Mexico on June 11th. The manufacturers have named all the animatronics Spot for reasons best known to them. More of your favorite old country songs are coming up right around the corner for you from Alan Jackson. She's got the rhythm and I got the blues. George Burge, It Won't Be Long, and more next.
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4: 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In north central Nebraska on the overnight, partly cloudy with a low around 63. Southeast wind 15 to 20 with gusts as high as 30. Sunday will be sunny with a high near 93. South wind 15 to 25 with gusts as high as 35. And on Sunday night, chances of showers and thunderstorms, partly cloudy with a low around 61. Southeast wind 10 to 20, becoming west after midnight. In south central South Dakota on the overnight, partly cloudy with a low around 68. Southeast wind 20 to 22 with gusts as high as 32. Sunday will be mostly sunny with a high near 93. South wind 21 to 26 with gusts as high as 37. And on Sunday night, a 30% chance of showers and thunderstorms, partly cloudy with a low around 64. Southeast wind 15 to 23.

0: Alan Jackson. She's got the rhythm, I got the blues on Real Country. It's Al Farr with more of your favorites coming up.
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2: From ABC News, I'm Dave Packer. Breaking this hour, a manhunt in Toledo, Ohio, after reports of multiple people shot this afternoon near a community street festival. Police say many victims have been taken to nearby hospitals, but gave no further information at this time on how many were shot. Israel carrying out airstrikes in southern Lebanon today. 9 people reported dead, including members of the Lebanese military. ABC's Tom Sophie Borridge.
3: The U.S.-Iran talks also hinging on the conflict in Lebanon between Israel and the Iranian-backed militant group Hezbollah. Today, the Lebanese army saying 3 of its soldiers were killed in an Israeli strike. Just days after the U.S. brokered an agreement for Lebanon's army to gradually replace Israeli troops and Hezbollah in the country's south. The IDF saying today's strike is under review.
2: And Iran condemning new U.S. attacks is a clear violation of the ceasefire there. It comes after the U.S. military says it targeted Iranian radar sites and shot down several Iranian drones near the Strait of Hormuz. The Pentagon also says U.S. forces helped shoot down incoming Iranian missiles and drones fired toward Kuwait and Bahrain. Severe storms are firing up tonight, Indiana to New Hampshire, potentially damaging winds and hail. ABC News meteorologist Samara Theodore.
4: We've got some storms that'll be rolling through, cooling us down tonight. Temperatures will be dropping as well. The storms are lined up from New York to Boston, back through central Pennsylvania.
2: Pope Leo visiting Spain, becoming the first pope to visit the country since 2011. ABC's Marcus Morris traveling with the pope.
5: Some 2 million people are expected to converge here in Spain to see the pope. As we arrived here today from Rome, we saw people lining the streets, waving flags, and there are also people gathering on the bridges, really giving you a sense of how much excitement there is and anticipation ahead of this visit.
2: The Pope expected to speak to Spain's parliament in Madrid next week and then visit Barcelona. You're listening to ABC News.
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0: Olivia Rubin.
1: President Trump touting an economic win, a strong jobs report that showed extensive hiring.
2: These are the strongest job numbers of the entire administration so far, and that's during this conflict on top of it. So it's great.
1: The labor market adding 172,000 jobs in May, according to new government data, more than double what economists expected. The unemployment rate holding steady at 4.3%.
0: Tonight in Las Vegas, game three of the Stanley Cup Final. The Carolina Hurricanes and Vegas Golden Knights are neck and neck in the series, each with one win under their belts. Still no update on the Golden Knights defenseman Braden McNabb, who took a puck in the face in game two. The game starting at 8 p.m. Eastern on ABC. Dave Packer, ABC News.
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Stapleton is starting over on Your Real Country Saturday. My name is Al Farber. Hey, thank you so much for having us on and making us a part of your day while we sit around and play all your favorite real country songs right here in one place all weekend long. Right now, Tim McGraw, I like it, I love it. Right now on Real Country.

Riley Green and Nella Langley, Don't Mind If I Do on Real Country. My name is Al Farbel. Couples disagree, but if you want to avoid those disagreements turning into knockdown, drag-out fights, you need to know the four magic words. According to psychologists, those words are, I see your points. More of your favorite Real Country songs are coming up right around the corner for you from Diamond Rio, Norma Jean Riley, Dolly Parton. 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

0: McDaniel and that big old brew on your Real Country Saturday. My name is Al Farber. The future makes us feel good. Research shows that when we're imagining the future, we experience more vivid emotions than when we're describing events that have actually happened. The findings suggest that daydreaming about good times yet to come makes us happier. More of your favorite old country songs are coming up right around the corner for you from Ronnie Millsap, What Goes On When the Sun Goes Down, Jason Aldean, Whiskey Drink, and more next right here on Real Country.
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0: 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My name is Al Farb with more of your favorites on the way, coming up from Lori Morgan, Toby Keith, and more now.
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2: From ABC News, I'm Dave Packer. An urgent manhunt in Toledo, Ohio for a suspect or suspects. After multiple people were shot near a festival this evening, police say a number of people have been taken to hospitals. Residents of St. Petersburg, Russia's second largest city and Russian President Vladimir Putin's hometown, were told not to leave their homes after a large-scale Ukrainian drone attack this morning. It's the second drone attack on the city in as many days. ABC's Ian Pannell.
3: We saw these images of plumes of black smoke arising from energy infrastructure around St. Petersburg. And this is part of a growing pattern I think we're seeing from the Ukrainians, increasing their intermediate-range drone capability. They're also targeting logistics. For example, Crimea is having huge difficulties resupplying fuel and armaments to the military there.
2: More missiles and drones fired by Iran toward Bahrain and Kuwait. That according to Bahrain's government, which calls it a serious escalation. Iran says the attacks targeted the U.S. military. Graham Plattner has been pleading with Democrats in Maine to pick him this Tuesday so he can face off with Republican Senator Susan Collins in November. But not all voters are convinced that he's the best pick.
4: Graham Plattner, an oyster farmer and former Marine, is now engulfed in controversy. First, a series of sexist Reddit posts, now deleted. Then, reports he exchanged explicit text messages with other women.